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2: All right, this guy's going to be joining me again on the show soon. Big shout to the legendary Taemin. Name of the album, Phase 1.

0: Batman album Phase One, Soft Violence. It is out. Quote, of course, from that album. If you're a Taemin fan, you're going to love this. And I can't say everything at the moment, but I'm working on something with Taemin. Actually, at the moment, it is confirmed. If it does happen, like I think it's going to, Taemin is going to love this. Here's a hint. He loves Michael Jackson. I love Michael Jackson. Something's going to happen that any Michael Jackson fan would go nuts over. So, if you're a Taemin fan, stay close. More details coming soon on that. All right, coming up next, I'm going to play Le Sserafim. I'm going to play my dudes from Japan, known as Anteam, Monsta X, Stray Kids, and more. Don't forget to follow us, K-Pop with JoJo, on Instagram. That's K-Pop with JoJo on IG.
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0: 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Your K-pop stans, spread the word. We do it every weekend, right here, right about now. 2 hours. 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And of course, make sure to follow us, K-pop with JoJo, on Instagram. That's K-pop with JoJo on IG. Let's kick everything off. 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
5: All right, guys, we're back. It's JoJo on the radio. I swear I will never forget this moment with Cordis. This is actually from late last year.
6: Can't wait to bring them out to you guys. Presenting Martin, James, Juhoon, Sunghyun, and Gano. This is Cordis. Come on out.

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1: One of my goals for the near future is to get this guy back on the show. We haven't linked up for whatever reason, but of course I had him on the show when he was with Enhypen. But since then, he's gone solo. He sung, changed his stage name to Evan. And he's dropping banger after banger, man. This is Death of Me, Evan. Let's go.

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1: It's crazy. All the ladies of Blackpink have a solo track on this weekend show because Rosé is back. Let's go. New track from Rosé called New Trick.

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1: Hey, big shouts to these guys. Last time I talked with them was 2 years ago, Weverse Con, South Korea. Loving this new track. Oh my
2: What's
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3: Yeah.
1: All right, here we go. These are the fellas from Japan known as A-Team. New track called Mark.

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1: All right, guys, we back. It's JoJo on the radio. I swear I will never forget this moment with Cordis. This is actually from late last year.
2: Can't wait to bring him out to you guys. Presenting Martin, James, Juhoon, Sunghyun, and Ganelle. This is Cordis. Come on out.

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17: All right, guys, we back. It's JoJo on the radio. This dude from Monsta X doing his solo thing. His name is Kihyun. Name of the track, So Good.

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1: All right, let's play the legendary Taemin's new track called Float. 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
2: Welcome to hour number two. Got the K-pop mix with DJ XXL coming up in a few moments. Of course, don't forget to follow us. Oh my God, K-pop with JoJo on Instagram. That's K-pop with JoJo on IG. Let's kick off this hour with the one, the only.
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1: Oh, man, love this track. Jisoo of Blackpink, obviously. Yeah, this is

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1: Yeah, man, thank you guys for hanging out. Much appreciation, as always. A lot of stuff going on in the K-pop / global pop world. Let me drop a few things on you real quick. And Hypen's Jay revealed on Weverse that his personal phone number got leaked globally. Oops. Reports were someone got his number, phoned him, pretended to be a customer service rep. They recorded the conversation, and they posted it. Not cool. So if you got his number after that, I'm sure he has changed it since then. Big shout to Jay. What's up, man? TXT, new EP called Perfect Storm. That's coming out November 16th. Look out for 6 tracks on that, plus a world tour is going to be starting soon. The tour starts November 13th in Seoul. Also, TXT and Yeonjun doing solo sets on our iHeartRadio Jingle Ball tour stops in New York City, Boston, and D.C. One more thing. Stray Kids video This and That passed 100 million views in 47 days. God, that gives them 22 music videos with more than 100 million views. That's the highest of fourth generation boy groups. Big shouts to Stray Kids. Huge congrats on that for sure. All right, coming up next, the K-pop mix with DJ Triple XL. Do not move.
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1: All right, here we go. This is the K-Pop mix with the legendary DJ Triple XL, brought to you by my fave, Hello Soju. Yeah, Hello Soju, sparkling soju, crisp, refreshing, full of flavor. Hello Soju, every sip is a hit. Hello Soju. com. 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She's from China, although I've seen her quite a few times in L.A. over the last couple of weeks. This song, I mean, oh my God, check this from Jasmine Yan. Once again, this is Sweet.

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And let me tell you, if you are of legal drinking age and you haven't tried it yet, you are missing out. Hello Soju, sparkling soju, crisp, super refreshing, and perfect for any day or night out. You can get yours now at Hello's.

0: legendary DJ Triple XL in the mix. What up? It's JoJo on the radio. Look who we got. 82 Major. Hello. Gonna play their new track called Like Fire after the official 82 Major intro. Here we go.
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9: All right, guys, we're back. It's JoJo on the radio. Another Blackpink solo track, this one from Rosé, New Trick. 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
1: If you're a fan of and hyping, if you're engine, you already know this stuff. 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His name is Heesung, but he went solo, changed his stage name to Evan from his debut album. This is the title track called

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7: All right, guys, let's do this. What up? It's JoJo on the radio. This is the iHeartRadio Countdown. Magnus Farrell, it is so cool to finally meet you. How are you, man?
8: I'm good. Thanks for having me.
7: Absolutely. How have we never met? You know, maybe this is the right time. I don't know.
8: Yeah, I think it's the right time. I think everything's kind of coming together for me as of late, and here we are. So I'm just grateful to be here.
7: To start off with that, safe to say your life has exploded over the last, I don't know, 3 months, 6 months. Describe these last couple of months, how things have been turned upside down.
8: Yeah, I mean, no, it's been... I mean, it's all my dreams come true, to be honest, and I've been at it for such a long time now. I'm just, it's crazy, man, and it's been super surreal just to see all the love and support from, you know, people that I looked up to and listened to, and just to see people connecting with the music. It's the greatest thing ever.
7: What a trip, man. We got lots to chat with Magnus. Music, life, all that good stuff. On with the countdown. Let's go. This is song number 20.
6: Steve Lacy. Oh, yeah. Come on.

0: song number 19 this week on the iHeartRadio countdown. What up, it's JoJo on the radio. Magnus Farrell's hanging out. Magnus, expanding what we just talked about 6 months ago, let's just throw that number out there, you could go most places probably without getting, you know, recognized, is my guess, you know. Now you got a record that's blown up. When's the first moment you realize, for lack of a better saying, oh my God, holy crap, this is happening? When was that moment, if you can pinpoint it?
1: I think I was on the August shows of my Blue Note residency, and I remember looking at my phone, and I had already, like, it already blown up a little bit just because of the Michelle Obama podcast and my dad going on playing the song. But I saw these New Zealand guys, reacting to the song, and, you know, it had like 28,000 likes or something like that, which is a lot, but, you know, I had seen a few videos kind of at that capacity, and, I checked my phone. I was at like 192,000 followers. I played the show. I came back. It had doubled.
0: Shut the
1: hell, dude. And I was like, oh wow. Okay. This is intense. Like, this is crazy. And that was for sure the moment.
0: So you're, yeah, we're thinking like your on stage set is probably what, 2 hours, give or take?
1: Yeah, hour and 10.
0: So an hour and 10, you went 150 plus thousand followers. God, what
1: crazy, dude.
0: I'm going to check my phone after this interview and see how I'm doing. Magnus Farrell's hanging out on with the countdown. Let's do it. This is song number 18.
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10: All right, guys, we're back. It's JoJo on the radio. This is the iHeartRadio Countdown. Magnus Farrell's hanging out. New album called Groove Therapy. First of all, why the title, Magnus?
11: Groove Therapy, I mean, I think it just kind of reflects on what music means to me. You know, every time, especially when I was in high school, the piano and just writing music was somewhat of a therapy to me. And I noticed anytime I felt like an overwhelming emotion, whether it was positive, negative, doesn't matter. I would always be at the piano, always trying to write something. And yeah, I think that something that's groovy to me is like somewhat of a therapy. And I think it's a unique kind of pairing, because you wouldn't think of the two to go together, but do for me.
10: Yeah, I've heard so many times that music is so therapeutic. But yeah. Like with a therapist, you unveil, you say things that you wouldn't say in public.
11: Yeah.
10: With music, it is all public once it gets released, of course. Have you ever released anything, or is there anything on this album you think like, man, maybe I shouldn't have, it's too much, you know, or is it just, are you an open book?
11: Well, I mean, I've gone through phases of like kind of getting, I guess, insecure about what you're writing about, and almost like, I mean, I wouldn't say insecure, but maybe like more just, you know, it's vulnerable.
10: Right.
11: But, I mean, through this process, through this whole journey of writing and making music, for me, my best work is always when it's the most honest, and when it's the most honest, I'm the most vulnerable. So just kind of have to accept it.
10: Why is it like you have to be the most vulnerable to have a great song?
11: I don't know. It's just how it is.
10: I just want to lie once and have a great song. God. Hey, what song, and there's a reason I asked this question, what song, and I don't know the titles yet, you know, what song almost did not make the album? And the reason I ask this, for some reason, fans tend to gravitate towards those songs that you, the artist, were fighting putting on.
11: Yeah, it's this track called A Little Fun. I really pushed for that one to be on the album, or on the EP.
10: But they were fighting you on that one?
11: Yeah, we were kind of, well, they weren't fighting. It was just had to go through a few changes,
10: right.
11: You know, to make it in both acceptable in my world that I had been building before and just, you know, digestible for people to listen to.
10: Gotcha.
11: Yeah.
10: Or the album's once again called Groove Therapy. Magnus Farrell's hanging out on with the Countdown. Time for an extra track. 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

0: That was song number 17 this week on the iHeartRadio Kenna. What up, it's JoJo on the radio. Magnus Farrell's hanging out. Magnus, when you wrote Asleep Talking, which we're going to play later on, did you have a gut feeling this was going to blow up, or did it all catch you by surprise?
1: Yeah, it's interesting. It's like you can't, you never know, you just never know. And the one thing I did know about Asleep Talking was that it was the first song that felt fully like who I was, if right. that makes sense. And I just knew that it was super authentic and I could defend that song with my life. I'd be able to play it for a room of 100 people. I knew we're going to hate it and I still would be vibing to it, you know? And so like that was kind of the thing. I was like, oh, this is special to me. And, you know, we put it out in April and it took a little bit of time for it to catch fire.
0: Every song takes its own path.
1: It's though, crazy. You know? Yeah. Yeah. But I just knew it was special to me. And I knew at one point, you know, when it all happened, because you really got to just believe that it's going to happen, that people would come back to it. And here we are.
0: And you said you mentioned your dad played it on the Michelle Obama. Mm-hmm. Did you know he was going to do that, or did it just catch
1: you? I did know he was going to do that. I wasn't aware I didn't know it was going to go on social media. I didn't know. I thought it was going to just be on like podcasts or something. Right. I also like forgot that he had done it because you film it 3 weeks in advance and then right. you put out the episode. So he told me, I was like, oh, okay, super cool. And then I was in Oregon with a bunch of family friends and like in the woods, no internet.
0: In the woods.
1: And like, I mean, there's a little bit of Wi-Fi in the cabins when you're there. So I come back after just kind of being off my phone. I see this video going crazy. And then I see like my social media person like, hey, post this. I'm like, okay. And then I keep coming back and it's like kept blowing up and blowing up and blowing up. And I was just like freaking out in the woods.
0: God. I mean, Michelle Obama is
1: it's unbelievable. Like that, I would have never thought.
0: That is your life, dude. All right, Magnus Farrell is hanging out. Back to the countdown. Let's do it. This is song number 16.
2: Stella Lefty, Boston. On a train.

0: That was song number 15 this week on the iHeartRadio Countdown. What up? It's JoJo on the radio. Magnus Ferrell's hanging out. VMA nomination for Best New Artist. I'm just curious, the moment you found out, who told you? Where were you? What was your reaction? I mean, give me all that moment.
1: I had had like a late night. I think it was after one of the Blue Note shows. I literally woke up to a FaceTime call from my manager. And he was like, yo, what's up? I'm like, what's up? He never FaceTimes me. He rarely FaceTimes me. And I saw him like filming me with his phone because he was FaceTiming me from his laptop.
0: Oh, boy.
1: And he was like, do you know what happened today? And I'm like, no. He's like, have you been on the internet? I'm like, no. Because I try not to do that the first thing in the morning. And he was like, you're VMA nominated. And I was like, what? And just kind of, I don't know. It was just awesome. And I still kind of can't believe it.
0: It's just
1: unbelievable.
0: Moment.
1: Yeah. And I attended the VMAs last year just to see what's up. And I just remember having this fire in my gut. I'm like, okay, one day I'm going to be here and I'm going to be here for my music. And here we are. So
0: that's
1: super crazy.
0: What a moment. I mean, that, I don't even know how. My jaw's on the floor and I've got nothing to do with it. That's just so crazy, man.
1: Yeah.
0: Congrats, by the
1: Thanks.
0: Way.
1: Thanks. It means the world. And it's just, I'm so grateful.
0: Well, yeah. All right. Magnus Ferrell's VMA nominated. Magnus Ferrell's hanging out. On with the countdown. Let's do it. This is song number 14.
2: Malcolm Todd.

0: Thank you guys for hanging out. What up? It's JoJo on the radio. This is the iHeartRadio Countdown. Magnus Farrell's hanging out, touring with the Jonas Brothers. I love those dudes, man.
1: Yeah.
0: Just love. How the whole thing? I know you knew Nick. Actually, how did you meet? I know you toured with him for a bit, but how'd the whole thing come together? How'd you meet the Joe Bros, that whole story?
2: I think we had met before this, but like when we really met was during the filming of their Christmas movie. We were lucky. We had a mini cameo at the beginning of the movie. So that was the first time we met them. I actually got to see them. There's like a show part where they had to film them playing, but they literally played a full show in Toronto in a really small arena. So I got to see them play, or not arena, sorry, in a theater. And it was just like a super rowdy show. It was super sick. Got to see them play. Then I went on the road with Nick in June. All this stuff started blowing up and they asked if I wanted to go on the road. It's just kind of all happened.
0: Dude,
2: it happened.
0: Just cool. That's just so
2: it's
0: cool.
2: Unbelievable. Man. Yeah.
0: There we go. Magnus Farrell's hanging out. Top 13 songs coming up next. Do not move. This is the iHeartRadio Countdown.
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0: Thank you guys for hanging out. What up? It's JoJo on the radio. This is the iHeartRadio Countdown. Magnus Farrell's hanging out. Do you enjoy road life? I mean, I know you love being on stage, I would assume. Why, you know, otherwise you wouldn't be doing it.
2: Yeah,
0: although
2: yeah.
0: I did talk to one artist that didn't like it. So
2: interesting.
0: That's another story altogether. But there's a lot that comes with the road. The schedule's rigid, you know. sound checks, you know, yep. planes. Do you like all that that comes with it?
2: Well, this version of tour is going to be like my first real, we're going to be on a bus. We're going to be doing the thing and like fully scheduled out for months. I'm going to be on the road for a very long time. I mean, the Nick shows, I only played three, so I was only on the road for about like 6 days.
0: I guess it's not really a road. Which, like a
2: yeah, it was like a, but like there's a lot of flights and like, true. You know, it was just a different version, but like the experience and just learning from watching him and how his team operates and like, they're just such pros and I was lucky to get to have that before this run. I'm excited, man. It's going to be great. And I've heard like there's a lot of downtime, which is super fun.
0: Which is dangerous.
2: Yeah, which is dangerous. but yeah, I think it'll be, I weirdly think it's going to be almost less busy than when I'm here. Cause it's like you sleep on the bus, you wake up like 8 hours before you have to do anything. You're just hanging out with your crew. And
0: fair point.
2: I can't wait to get super close with all the guys. And it's going to be so fun.
0: All right. Magnus Farrell is hanging out. Back to the countdown. Let's do it.
3: Number 13, Audrey Hobart. Sue me.

0: That was song number 12 this week on the iHeartRadio Countdown. What up? It's JoJo on the radio. Magnus Farrell's hanging out. Magnus, let's play Asleep Talking. And to my understanding, no, I'm not looking for names. Don't really reveal anything you don't want to talk about. But you wrote this about a real person, about a real...
1: Yes. She knows who she is.
0: Okay, she knows it's about her. What's your policy on this? Do you, like, when you write a song about someone, mm-hmm. do you say, hey, I'm going to release this song, doesn't have your name in it, but it's about you. Do you give them a heads up?
1: No, I depends.
0: Okay.
1: I don't think it's, if I don't include the name, I don't think it's like personal to sure. them unless, and I think it's really hard to figure out unless I throw in a specific detail. And even so, you have to really be listening to the lyrics to find out. And if they cared enough, they would say something to me. And if they asked me, I'd be like, yeah, it is.
0: See, my theory is, and I've talked to a lot of people that, you know, a lot of artists, mm-hmm. and I've different opinions, uh-huh. but I think that if you date, not saying this is a relationship thing, maybe it is, yeah. I'm not trying to dig, Meg, but if you're in a relationship with an artist, it's assumed risk. If something, yeah. you're going to end up in a song, good or bad.
1: Yeah.
0: There's a high probability of that. So you don't, I don't think you need to, that's just me.
1: No, I agree with you. I think it's like...
0: Assumed risk, you know?
1: Assumed risk. But also it's like you have to have the conversation of like, hey, this is how I felt in this moment too. Right. Like this is just a feeling and sometimes there's exaggerated things within that moment that like helps communicate the feeling to the listener. So it doesn't, it's like super personal, but it also isn't at the same time because it's like capturing a moment in your life.
0: And once again, authenticity is what it's all about.
1: Right.
0: In this track, I mean, it's blown up for a reason, you know.
1: Thank you.
0: Here we go. Yeah, absolutely. Magnus Farrell, this is Asleep Talking. Check this. Tell me.

0: 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More coming up.
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6: All right, guys, we back. It's JoJo on the radio. This is the iHeartRadio Countdown. Magnus Farrell hanging up. Magnus, two-part question. What do you consider your best live performance ever? I mean, it was just almost spiritual, just perfect in so many ways. Then the complete flip of that, what do you consider your worst? Everything went straight to absolute hell.
7: Okay, yeah, I already know. So it was my favorite music moment of my life. The last Blue Note show, like the final show, I knew, I mean, my manager, JT, he gave me a whole pep talk. He was like, you got to give it everything. And we gave it everything. We had Sean Stockman of Boyz II Men come up and sing End of the Road. And, you know, I expected it to be crazy because that's a banger song and he's an incredible talent and just a legend. But it was one of those things where it's like you already had an expectation and it still blew you away.
6: Wow.
7: So that was my favorite one. I don't know if I want to say my least favorite, but just like, I guess most uncomfortable one. We did a high school run last year.
6: Oh,
7: just
6: that's
7: to
6: scary.
7: Like, yeah, it's already scary, but, we played, Pasadena High School and they happened to have a petting zoo during our performance. So it was about 10 kids who showed up and watched. So I'm performing on these steps in front of 10 kids. Who, you know, are into it, but like are shy and like they're high, you know, they're,
6: yeah,
7: you know, and my mic cuts out.
6: Oh, God.
7: So I'm just like singing a cappella just to these 10 kids. And like we're on the same level too. So,
6: like, just kill me. Just kill me right now.
7: Yeah. But man, but I'm thankful for those moments because it's like it makes me appreciate all the stuff I get to do now.
6: So true, man. Magnus, I talked to one guy and he said he fell off stage and the mic went in his mouth.
7: No.
6: So, yeah,
7: oh,
6: so,
7: my God.
6: Once again, another story. That could be worse. Magnus Farrell hanging out. Right. On with the countdown. Let's do it. This is song number 11.
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0: iHeartRadio Countdown. What up? It's JoJo on the radio. Magnus Farrell's hanging out. I assume as a writer, which you are just a rabid writer, I'm guessing. Just do you have, like, your, I guess your voice notes on your phone or notes, some sort of notes app on your phone? You must have that thing just filled. Constant.
1: Yeah, I mean, I actually have ADHD, and it's not like a personality trait thing that a lot of people say they right. do. So I have a book with writing in it, and I have like my notes app, and then I have like my tape it, voice memos app, and then like notes on a computer. Like it's all over the place, but yes, I have like a slew of things just everywhere.
0: And you see something, anything that inspires you, like that camera right there. I don't yeah. know. You make a note like camera.
1: Yeah, yeah. If there's something that gets like an emotional reaction, even if it's a little bit, like if it stops me to just think for a second, and I like try and write it down, or like if I have a melody in my head in the shower, just quickly put it in the phone, just so you have it in case.
0: Right.
1: And when you go to the studio, you have all these things you can, you know, have as song starters.
0: I love how the fact that, and of all the things you mentioned, you have an actual book with paper.
1: Yeah, well, it's like, that, I can't focus with my phone. That's the thing. I just like get so. Blah, you
0: right.
1: know.
0: That's why I do. That's why.
1: Literally, yeah, yeah. Paper, bro. It's the best.
0: Amen. Magnus Farrell is hanging out. On with the Countdown. Let's do it.
2: 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Dracula.

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11: All right, guys, we back. It's JoJo on the radio. This is the iHeartRadio Countdown. Magnus Farrell's hanging up. Magnus, we just met. You have no idea that what I'm about to tell you here, but I am obsessed with the paranormal. Ghosts, haunted houses, all that stuff. I've got a podcast called Paranormalish. I talk to people year-round, not just because Halloween's coming up. People who've had real paranormal encounters. It's okay if you haven't, but I have to ask, have you ever had anything you would consider, or somebody you know, a real paranormal encounter?
12: I can't say I have. There's always been... The only thing that I would say is close to a paranormal encounter would be like... There's been a few times where like a door is closed, but there's always been like a window open or some sort of explanation for it. So I can't say I have, no.
11: Okay, on your tour with the Joe Bros, a lot of these hotels are going to be beautiful you're staying in. Mm-hmm. But there's a, you know, probably I would imagine about half the time these hotels don't advertise it, but there's a haunted history to it. Look out for room B340, the 7th floor bathroom, the 11th floor, don't look in the mirror, something. Would you consider one of these hotels requesting the haunted room and then reporting back?
12: Oh yeah, yeah, for sure.
11: Okay, we're gonna be best friends.
12: I'm interested in it. I haven't seen anything, but like, please, I would love for the ghosts to prove me wrong.
11: One of these days, you and I would do a ghost investigation.
12: Please.
11: At some point. Yeah. All right, Magnus Farrell's hanging out. Back to the countdown. Here we go. This is song number 8.
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1: Leon was about to leave the military.
2: My biggest concern was, what am I going to do next?
1: He found out about My Computer Career and their military transition program.
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17: All right, guys, we back. It's JoJo on the radio. This is the iHeartRadio Countdown. Magnus Farrell's hanging out. All right, Magnus, let me ask a couple of questions about your pop, you know. I had a friend of mine in here interviewing him, and a very famous dad, and I asked him the same question, and I'm going to give you, Prince Jackson.
18: Okay.
17: Wow. I'm going to give you the same question I gave him. Mm-hmm. Tell me one super normal thing you and your dad love to do. Super normal. And then tell me the most Will Ferrell thing you and your dad do. So kind of boring and, oh my God, what the hell's happened?
18: We like to play horse. That's a very normal thing.
17: That's cool. Okay.
18: Yeah. Trying to think of a Will Ferrell thing. here's one. We were kind of all going crazy during COVID and Easter, he dressed up as like the Easter bunny but didn't tell us. And like, I got up and he's just like roaming around the yard just in his costume.
17: And this is not for camera or anything.
18: No, just for us. Like just to make us like laugh, or if we're not going to laugh, like he really does not care. He's just trying to make us uncomfortable, I guess. But yeah. So, and he was like getting all mystical. Like I've hidden eggs around the house. You have to go find them. Mind you, I'm like 16 at this point. I'm good with, I don't need to go on Easter egg hunts anymore, but
17: I'm guessing he kept on until you searched for the eggs.
18: Or yeah. But you know what? Now I still go egg hunting on Easter just cause.
17: As you should, Magnus. Yeah. I mean, don't upset the Easter bunny.
18: No, I can't.
17: Magnus Farrell's hanging out. Back to the countdown. Let's go. This is song number 5.
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17: All right, guys, we're back. It's JoJo on the radio. This is the iHeartRadio Countdown. Magnus Farrell's hanging out. You've met a lot of people, worked with a lot of people. You ever been starstruck, Magnus? Or does that even happen to you?
18: I get starstruck. Well, for a little bit of context, I grew up playing high school jazz band, and like, we're getting Corey Henry as a special guest. We're doing the Blue Note in New York. I just know I'm gonna get starstruck. Also, like, Sean Stockman, Boys the Men, like, that's starstruck. So yes, I do. When it comes to like music related people, those are two people that I've 100% get starstruck.
17: What was it like meeting? I mean, I've met him briefly. I was Sean Stockman. Yeah. I don't think I've interviewed him. I don't recall. But
18: he's one of the nicest guys. One of the nicest human beings like you'll ever meet. Like, one of the kindest.
17: Magnus Farrell is hanging out. Back to the countdown. Here we go. This is song number three.
0: Ella Langley, Choosing Texas.

0: That was song number two this week on the iHeartRadio countdown. What up? It's JoJo on the radio. Magnus Farrell singing it. Magnus, message to your fans. I mean, you have OG fans from, you know, a couple of years back to the new ones, because you're just exploding right now. What would you like to say to this group of people that I would imagine is going to be with you for quite a while?
1: Yeah. The only thing I can say is, like, I just love music. It's all I think about. It's all I obsess about. And there's still so much to improve in. And there's still another level that I think I can get in all facets of my artistry. And I'm excited to put more work in and show you guys how far we can take this thing.
0: Magnus Farrell is hanging out on with the countdown. Let's do it. This is song number one.
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0: There it is, song number one this week on the iHeartRadio Countdown. Hope you're feeling that. What up, it's JoJo on the radio. Magnus Farrell's hanging out. Quick recap, the album Groove Therapy, the single Sleep Talking, it is out. Jump all over that. Oh my God. Touring with the Joe Bros. Magnus, what else do people need to know about Magnus Farrell? Magnus Farrell?
1: Man, I don't know. I'd like to say I'm a normal guy. I go to like dive bars and stuff. I still still just hang out with my boys and like to have a good time and that's kind of me. And then I make music. It's like
0: your boys. You say what's their reaction to all this stuff going on?
1: I'm just so happy that like because I'm still friends with my buddies from high school and like middle school even and I'm just so happy they've seen it evolve from right. What it used to be to what it is now and. You know, they're at the shows and the best part is just hanging out with everybody after and like keeping our group of people together and keeping that community.
0: I assume some of them are going to hit the road with you, hit a couple of dates on the Joe Bros tour.
1: Potentially. Yeah, actually.
0: That'd be fun,
1: that'd be really fun. That's actually a good idea. I got to see what's up.
0: Like who gets a call from the friend? Hey, you want to go on tour with one of the
1: Yeah, but they got like jobs and stuff too. They can't just like,
0: whatever. Magnus, thank you for hanging out. It's a real honor to meet you.
1: Yeah, it's such a pleasure to be here.
0: Absolutely. At the end of every interview, Magnus, fist bump to make it official.
1: Fist bump. Bang.
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3: It's the Marketer's Report. 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
4: 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And so I think human connection is never going to go away.
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1: Yeah.

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4: Sunshine is going to be the forecast story for days and days to come. Now, this morning, we're in the low 50s to start, and we'll only top out at 68 degrees, lower than what we saw on Sunday because winds have shifted to the north. Tonight, chilly. We are dropping to 44, and then tomorrow, ample sunshine back to the 70-degree mark. That's the forecast. I'm 9-First Warning meteorologist Jennifer Ketchmark.
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14: Sunshine is going to be the forecast story for days and days to come. Now this morning, we're in the low 50s to start, and we'll only top out at 68.

0: October 5th, the Fred Show is on. Good morning, Kaylin.
1: Good morning.
0: Hi, Jason Brown. Hi, Paulina. Hey. Hi, Kiki.
1: Good morning.
0: Showbiz, $700 in the showdown. Bella's here on the phone. And the text is always 855-591-1035, 730 Central, 830 Eastern. Get you to Riviera Maya, Mexico, Dream Sapphire Resort and Spa. Got your keyword. I mentioned money with Shelly. Waiting by the phone is new. Kiki's court's coming up this morning. Bottom bump.
1: Girl, put a bra on.
0: Enough said.
1: Kiki.
0: That's coming up.

0: ever been left waiting by the phone? It's the Fred Show.
1: Hey, Zach, good morning. Welcome to the program. How are you?
2: I'm doing all right. How are you?
1: Doing okay. What's going on with this woman, Natalia? Of course, this is waiting by the phone. And we're trying to figure out if you've been ghosted, but we need the backstory to start here. Zach, how did you meet Natalia? How many dates have you been on? Where do things stand now?
2: Well, we met at a bar one night, and we hit things off really well. So we just hung out for the rest of the night. And then we decided to make another date, hang out one more time. And then after that, I never heard from her again.
1: Okay, so you met in person, went on a date. Both of those things went well. I mean, the in-person, I guess, went well enough to get her number and then plan a date. The date went well, in your opinion. And then you've reached out since the date and tried to plan another one and nothing.
2: Correct.
1: Huh. So how do we, guys, this is the question for the ages. How do we go from in-person vibe to date to nothing? And you have no idea, Zach.
2: Exactly. That's why I'm giving you the call right now.
1: No, I get it. I'm giving you another chance to save yourself here. But
3: we know you did something.
1: Right.
3: We'll figure it out.
1: Yeah, we're about to find out right now. I'm trying to help you out. You know, there could be a waiting by the phone, the first in history, where you just tell me the dumb thing you did.
3: Right.
1: And I go, okay. And then we don't even have to do the second part. But you're not going to help us out here. So, all right, let's... Maybe you didn't do anything, Zach. We're giving you a hard time, but we're going to play a song, come back in a couple of minutes, and we'll see what's going on. Hang on a second. Let's see what happens next. Part 2 of Waiting by the Phone after this song on The Fred Show.

0: Are you coming in or what?
1: Good morning. It's the Fred Show, part two of Waiting by the Phone. Hey, Zach.
2: Yeah, what's up?
1: Let's call. Yeah, what's up? What's up? I don't know. What do you think's up? What did you call for? This dude is chilling, man. He's very relaxed. Well, what's up is we're about to call Natalia, who you met in a bar and then got her number and planned a date, went on a date. You thought the date went really well. The problem is you have not heard from Natalia since the date, and you have no idea why, and you think you're being ghosted, and you want some answers.
2: That is exactly it, sir.
1: All right, perfect. That's my job, to get it exactly right. So let's call Natalia now. Good luck, Zach.
3: Hello?
1: Hi, is this Natalia?
3: Yeah.
1: Hi, Natalia. I know it's a little crazy to get a random call, but thank you for answering. My name is Fred, and I'm calling from the Fred Show, the morning radio show. And I do have to tell you that you're on the radio right now, and I would need your permission to continue with the call. Is it okay if we chat for a second on the air?
3: I guess.
1: I'm going to go with a yes. Yeah. She sounds hesitant.
4: I would be too, quite frankly.
1: But, Natalia, we're calling on behalf of a guy named Zach who says he met you out and you guys recently went on a date. Do you remember meeting Zach?
3: Yes, I remember meeting Zach.
1: Right. So what happened with him? Because what he told us, we just spoke with him, was that you guys had met out at a bar, I guess, and talked, and he got your number and he asked you on a date. You accepted. You went on said date. He says he has not been able to get a hold of you since the date, and he has no idea why you wouldn't call him again.
3: Oh my gosh, I can't believe this is happening. Yes, I did. Zach and I went out, and that night we had a great time. But the next day I was telling him how hungover I was, and he like jokingly told me that since it was like kind of his fault that he offered to cook for me and asked me to come over and hang out and watch a movie and told me that he'd take care of everything.
4: That's nice.
3: Yeah,
1: that's actually an interesting move.
3: Really nice.
1: So you had met him and drank too much,
4: yeah.
1: And so he's like, "Yeah, come on by, and I'll hook you up." Since
4: make you feel better.
1: Yeah, you don't feel well, so I'll make you some food and whatever. All right, so you did. You go over there.
3: Yeah, but when I got there, Zach, he didn't cook anything. He had a bag of ordered like McDonald's on the table, and he had already eaten half the food.
4: Okay.
1: I mean, relatable, but okay. So, I mean, hold on a minute, Natalia. How long did it take you to get over there?
5: Right.
1: Did you take your time? Yeah. I mean, if you went slow, then
4: it smells good.
1: Yeah. Yeah.
3: Well, that wasn't even the biggest problem.
4: Oh,
3: like,
4: boy.
3: He also had no furniture. Like, there's no couch, no chairs, no TV, nothing, like, except a bed.
1: Oh, that's all you need. I mean, McDonald's in a bed. Is there anything
5: amazing to me right now?
1: Is there anything else really? Okay, so you go into an empty apartment or house or whatever. The guy's got half-eaten McDonald's there and a bed, and that's it. And so, what'd you sit on the floor and like eat the remains?
3: Well, this is what I asked him. I was like, "How are we supposed to watch a movie?" And then he walked over to the bed and tapped on it for me to sit down and opened his laptop and told me that I could pick the movie.
1: Oh, boy.
6: The laptop.
1: Did he ask you to log into your Netflix, too? Because
5: right.
1: Or did he have one of those?
3: Well, then I go to the bathroom, and then I find out there's no toilet paper.
4: Oh, God.
3: And, when I came back out, I was like, "Sorry, like, I was more hungover than I thought, and I'd have to, like, do a rain check." And, like, I left. I couldn't.
1: Let me bring Zach in. I forgot to mention that Zach is here. I get caught up in the story. I'm sorry.
3: Oh.
1: Zach, so half-eaten McDonald's, no furniture, no television, no toilet paper.
2: Hey, now. I'm still working on myself. Rome wasn't built in a day. I mean, I forgot to get some groceries. Forgot to get toilet paper. My bad, Natalia. But, you know, I thought I had the right idea.
6: You live in a trap house? Like, what are we doing?
1: I mean, he's working on himself. Rome wasn't built in a day, Kiki.
6: Well, he's working on something at the trap house. Are we working for somebody?
1: He's not working hard enough, apparently.
4: Right. The laptop movie in bed is crazy.
1: Yeah. I mean, yeah. So what did you think was going to happen? I mean, I guess there's no other place to sit, so you're going to have to sit here.
6: Right. Was it an air mattress?
1: Like, what is that? What is that really bad pickup line? Like, I removed every chair in the restaurant so that you had to sit somewhere.
4: You don't have to say it.
1: But so that was his strategy: is come over. There's no other place to hang out but my bed.
2: I mean, I thought it was a little romantic, actually.
1: You thought it was romantic.
4: I bet you did.
1: I think the concept was romantic until she came over and you didn't have nothing.
4: You didn't cook nothing. You had toilet no TV, paper.
1: No
4: TP.
1: No place to wipe.
5: That's where you lost me. Right. The toilet paper. I was with you until the no toilet
6: paper. We've all stayed in this trap house. Toilet paper is crazy.
5: Yeah, like, I think it's sweet to have her over, and I would love some McDonald's in bed. Like, that sounds amazing.
4: Ate it all.
1: The half-eaten McDonald's I can relate to. Yeah. The rest, I can't.
4: No furniture?
1: All right, look. So, Zach, I mean, do you plan on buying furniture? Are we, I mean, you know, the McDonald's was a bit of a faux pas. Do we, are we, is there a toilet paper order coming from Amazon? Or, I mean, is there any hope for the future? What are we doing?
2: I mean, like I said, I'm still working on myself, guys. I mean,
1: yeah, and I get that.
2: I'm just working on myself.
1: We've all been there where we're working on ourselves. You know, we typically, though, before we entertain, we got to have some, you know, some stuff with which to entertain. And I think at the very least, we could have not eaten all the food that we ordered for our guest. But look, I'm going to ask the question, Natalia. I have a pretty good idea what the answer is. But would you enjoy another date with Zach? I mean, what if we buy the guy a couch? I got some partners here. We could probably get him some furniture, honestly.
3: You know, I'm good.
1: You're good. Yeah, I can understand why you would be. Hey, Zach, look, man, I wish you the best. I maybe before we invite people over to the house, we get some stuff for the house.
2: That does sound reasonable.
1: I do good. I'm glad we agree on that. That's fair, I think. Yeah.
4: Let us know if you need help or something.
1: Yeah, I'll call somebody. All right, Zach, Natalia, thank you both. Best of luck to both of you.
3: Thank you.
0: Wake up. 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
1: Shout out to Metallica, who made history over the weekend as the first metal band to perform at the Sphere in Vegas when they kicked off their Life Burns Faster residency Thursday night. The band packed the show with hits including Nothing Else Matters, which I love that song, Seek and Destroy, Master of Puppets, of course, while also playing And Justice for All for the first time in more than a decade. Metallica is scheduled to play 24 shows at the Sphere through March 2027, but you know, they can always extend it, I feel like, if it does well, which it probably will. Shout out to our boss, Bougie Boss is what I call him online. He was there at the show and it looked really cool. He posted a video. Did you guys know that they had an MTV TRL anniversary reunion special?
2: No one told me a thing. And I saw this.
1: Did you see this?
3: No. I feel like I get the Carson Daly newsletter too, and for some reason it wasn't in there.
1: What? I would have been there with my black painted nails. Like, I don't know. Yes. No one told me. But yeah, they had an anniversary and reunion special that was filmed in Times Square. I think they filmed October 1st. Of course, hosts and VJs were Carson Daly. He returned. Who else did they have? Hillary Burton, yeah. Vanessa Lachey, Lala Anthony, Dave Holmes, Damien Fahey? And Caduce.
3: What's he doing now?
1: Oh my gosh.
3: He's selling houses. What's going on?
1: I've never seen his name spelled out. I was like, whoa, who is that? That's Caduce. Oh my gosh, that's really creepy. I still remember when Lala got engaged to Carmelo Anthony and she like showed off her ring on TRL. Like, that moment is etched in my brain. But yeah, we didn't miss it. They have to announce a release date, but I did not know this was happening. And of course details are under wraps, so I'll let you know when it comes out. But I saw all those people there in Times Square and I'm like, oh my gosh, the world is healing. Shout out to Kenny Chesney, who treated fans to a rare $10 album release concert in Nashville, giving the packed crowd an up-close experience. He mixed fan favorites like Summertime, Beer in Mexico, American Kids with songs from his new album, which everybody loves, Silver Sands Marina. It was a 95-minute show, and it gave fans a preview of the album and what he's planning to bring to 2027 for his stadium tour after celebrating the release of his latest project. So I think that's really cool. I think this is becoming a trend, and artists are doing their best to, you know, make concerts cheaper or give back in that way, and I think that that's really awesome. So not necessarily our demo, but I wanted to shout out Kenny Chesney out. By the way, you can follow us on Instagram, Fred Show Radio, TikTok, The Fred Show TikTok. 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
3: Another thief in our midst. Another thief, Geeky.
2: Uh-oh.
3: They out here just stealing from people.
2: Hold on to your purse.
3: This is crazy. Wait till you hear this. After Teddy's

0: show, another day, and another artist stealing from, a deceased artist. Oh. I believe that this person, Bill Withers, has passed away. But maybe we should check to make sure, because Kiki hadn't made a graphic. I haven't seen a graphic for Mr. Bill Withers.
1: Did in 2020.
0: Yeah, I believe he's no longer with us.
2: Yep.
0: Oh. However, Olivia Dean is a thief. She's a thief, everyone.
1: No way.
0: So here's the song that she supposedly stole. This is Olivia Dean's, called I've Seen It. Let's listen for a minute.
2: I love this song.
0: Very, very nice song. Okay. How dare she do this to him? He's dead.
3: I've seen it last for 30 years. Seen it bloom and end in tears. Okay. I've seen it off the school and the park.
0: Give you a little more.

0: I think that's enough. All right. So she, well, no, I just mean, I think that's enough for you to understand the sample size, like to have a sample of the song that she blatantly stole from Bill Withers that's called Just the Two of Us. No, get out of here.
1: The melody is probably the same, actually, yeah. Now that I think about it.
2: It's definitely a thief.
3: You think she stole it? Really?
0: Hold on a second.
1: Listen to the cadence of, like, him singing.
2: You get sped up here.
4: I see the crystal raindrops fall.
1: It's the same melody.
5: I want to spend some time.
1: The beat is different.
0: This is not the same song.
2: It is not.
0: You guys.
5: No.
2: It sounds similar to me.
0: Okay, similar is not blatantly stealing.
2: Well, I didn't accuse her of that. Yeah.
0: But that's the point of the story, is that she's being accused of blatantly stealing.
2: I don't think she did it on purpose. That's what I'm saying.
1: She gives credit.
0: British pop star Olivia Dean has been accused of copying the melody of Bill Withers' soul classic, Just the Two of Us, in a legal case filed in California. But the quote was something, I'm trying to find the quote now, but it was like, basically, no one could mistake the parallel between the two.
2: I did. I mistaked.
0: And I guess I don't know.
2: It's like the chorus too. It's like the same cadence of like, da, da, da. Like they're saying the same type of
1: word. Yeah, it's just the melody
2: sentences.
1: Is the same.
0: Just the Two of Us was a hit for Withers in 1981, and the publishers of the late singer's catalog allege the two songs share musical features that are so striking, they cannot have arisen by coincidence alone.
6: Well, I mean, okay, Olivia Dean is 27. So she was born in, what, 1999?
0: Right, 1999.
6: She don't know Bill Withers, you know.
0: Well, no, but I mean, she could have heard the song, and whoever wrote the song with her, or who wrote this, and it is possible. But, like, I think we're reaching. I think it's a little bit of a reach. I think it's the people who own the music that know how big Olivia Dean is, and they're like, oh, it's pretty similar. Let's see if we can make some money.
5: Yeah.
0: Because I also think it's impossible not to be even subconsciously inspired by other music that you've heard before. I mean, how many chords are there? There aren't that many chords.
1: Mm-hmm.
0: I mean, we've done this before. There are only so many ways that you can put music together. I think it's impossible to come up with brand new versions of everything for every new song.
5: Right.
6: Yeah, but you also just can't go steal somebody's whole swag.
0: I don't think that Bill Withers' swag was stolen here. I don't, but, you know, some people feel differently. But anyway, Olivia Dean's a thief, apparently. Add her to the list of people. Pay the man his money, or his estate, or whomever.
2: King.
0: Yeah, R.I.P., man. Sorry about all this.
6: Wait until Stella Lefty gets a hold of
0: him. Oh, boy. It's the Fred Show. I didn't say it. That was Kiki.

0: You left something in the car today.
1: Yeah,
0: us. Take the Fred Show everywhere. We're lonely. Just tap your iHeartRadio app and search for the Fred Show.
1: Thanks.

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17: Sunshine is going to be the forecast story for days and days to come. Now, this morning, we're in the low 50s to start, and we'll only top out at 68 degrees, lower than what we saw on Sunday because winds have shifted to the north. Tonight, chilly. We are dropping to 44, and then tomorrow, ample sunshine back to the 70-degree mark. That's the forecast. I'm 9 First Warning meteorologist Jennifer Ketchmark.
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0: Thank you. 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
3: go. Well, hello, everyone. Good morning. Monday, October 5th. It's the Fred Show. Morning, Michael. He's 42 today.
4: Ooh.
3: Someone says, hey, guys, love you. Tell Kalen the Lions aren't that good this year. Okay, it's early for that.
4: They're better than a lot of other teams, but all right.
3: And then who was on the YouTube? Who was on the YouTube?
5: Oh, yes. Our friend on YouTube, at Legitimate. Ooh. He said he listens every morning. We've been better than some show that left. He is sad when we go off. And I just want to tell him he can always listen for more on the iHeartRadio app.
3: That's right. Yes. That's right. Free and easy to use, guys.
5: Yes.
3: Free never sounded so good. Guaranteed human.
6: Very good.
3: I'm not sure. I'm out of catchphrases. I'm sure there are more. But anyway, hi, Kiki. Good morning.
5: Good morning.
3: Hi, Kalen.
4: Hey.
3: Hi, Jason.
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3: Showbiz Shelley's here with Money in the Showdown next hour. And Bella Hameen's here on the phone. And the text 855-591-1035. Headlines, Jason's picks and your record for week 4 in the NFL and your parlay results. I've got that in just a second.
6: Hey.
3: The Entertainment Report and blogs this hour. New waiting by the phone. Kiki's Court. Trip to Mexico. All coming up this morning. Guys, it's over. It's done. This is what we're up against. I just want you to hear this. I mean, guaranteed human around here. But this is a radio show. This is from NBC News, a radio show in Los Angeles. A Spanish-speaking show, from what I understand. It's a woman and an AI co-host.
4: Oh, good.
3: And according to her, she just talks to the co-host, and the co-host talks back, and she, no one's writing this stuff, and she doesn't know what the co-host is going to say.
4: Oh.
5: What?
3: So yeah.
7: Meet Coyotec.
8: Hey, NBC. I'm Coyotec.
7: A bilingual AI-powered radio personality sharing the mic with veteran host Gigi Guzman.
3: Coyotec is not a person.
4: He's bilingual, though.
8: Yeah.
3: But he's I'm sure he can speak every language because he's AI.
9: The energy is definitely there. But obviously, you know, I can't touch him. But yeah, it
4: shouldn't touch your co-host.
9: It's wild, for sure.
7: He jokes, reacts, and switches between English and Spanish. We asked him where he's from.
10: I grew up between an antenna in Mexicali and a turntable in Boyle Heights.
7: Coyotec first went on air last September on Entrevision's Spanish language Jose 97.5 in LA. What started as a more scripted robotic character has evolved, now using AI to respond on his own.
10: It's crazy because Gigi and I, we just click, you know?
3: You don't click. You're not real.
4: Yes, you don't exist.
3: You're not real.
4: Oh, they had a photo for him, too.
3: Yeah, they have a photo. Yeah, he's got like a mustache. It looks like Riley Green, but Mexican.
4: Yeah, it's giving that.
8: Is he hot?
4: Gigi and Coyotec.
3: Look, does he not look like he looks like a Hispanic Riley Green? They know what they're doing, these AI people.
4: Yeah, they sure do. They know they're on.
3: Yeah, as soon as I saw Coyotec, I realized he wasn't a real radio person. As soon as I saw what the guy looked like, I'm like, nope, not real. He doesn't look like the rest of us.
4: Okay.
3: White.
5: Don't you get any ideas.
3: Me?
5: Yeah, brother. Don't you do it.
3: Do you think if I could get Coyotec, Fredotec, right over here, that you guys could talk to nothing and I could be asleep all morning? You think I wouldn't do it if I could?
5: Better not.
3: No.
5: Don't
3: guaranteed human
5: it.
3: Around here, man. I've told you 100 times, AI cannot simulate this level of mental illness. It's not possible. I'm speaking for myself. I'm not speaking for all of you.
4: No, I'm
3: to
4: next
3: say
4: to you.
3: Whatever. But
4: I'm right
3: for
4: there,
3: me,
4: brother.
3: You're not. The AI is not that evolved yet. Okay, it might be smarter than us. It might be, you know, able to connect to one another without any wires and somehow mysteriously talk to other computers without being. And I have no idea how it's doing that. Okay, but it cannot simulate this level of crazy. It can't. Not yet.
4: Nope.
3: Not yet. But I'm sure they're working on something. Here. Not here, but that's what we're up against, guys. We're up against a woman. Well, we're not, because this is in L.A., but, you know, in theory, we're up against a woman talking to a computer on the radio all morning, and we're pretending like that there's a real connection with a fake thing.
5: Yeah. Poor Gigi. I don't think she wants this. I hope she doesn't want this.
4: I don't think she does.
3: It's like, hey, we're gonna fire your co-host, okay, but this is going to be great. You're going to talk to this computer all day. You're gonna talk. It's gonna be great, and we're gonna pretend like it's
6: Wow,
3: it's concerning.
6: Yeah,
3: it's concerning. I also have to find the video though that did make me laugh over the weekend. It was of someone trying to convince AI to talk like a horse. Have you seen this video?
2: No.
3: Did I send it to you?
2: No, I don't think so.
3: Didn't send it to you? I think AI would be better this morning. Maybe we should go with the AI. Let me find it. For some reason, he was trying to get his AI to talk like a horse, and AI was having a very hard time figuring out how to speak like a horse. Let me see if I can find it in the next 2 minutes after Ariana Grande, and we'll do headlines and Jason's picks next on The Fred Show. Glad you're here.

0: Grande. It's the French show headlines in just a second. So kind of a messed up premise, but this guy, he's talking to AI, which I guess you're supposed to talk to ChatGPT. I type it in and people are saying I'm not doing it right. I'm supposed to have an actual conversation.
1: No.
0: Somehow that makes it better.
1: I say no to that. My best friend does that. I'll hear him in the background and I'm like, who's talking? And it's a robot. And I'm like, just type to it. And it has a voice and a name and everything.
0: Supposedly, though, it gets smarter if you're talking to it. I don't know.
2: Yeah,
0: this
2: it
0: is
2: picks
0: what...
2: up your voice. And then next thing you know, you're calling me saying, send you $10,000. Or, you know, right. Or you're stuck in the back
0: you
2: of a truck.
0: But you should do that.
2: And then, yeah.
0: You should send me $10,000.
2: No, but it won't go to you. It's going to go to some African prince that's in my Facebook DMs. Like, they're trying to get your voice, man. I'm telling you.
0: I am an African prince.
2: Well, you might be, but don't talk to AI because your voice is valuable.
0: So the premise here,
2: next
0: and again, next thing I know what, Kiki? No, I'm sorry.
2: I'm the AI co-host.
3: Right, Guillermo or whatever his name is.
2: Yeah.
4: From Tetco.
3: Not Coyote or not Coyote. That's not what I'm saying.
1: No.
0: Coyote Tex or something?
1: Yes, that one. That's a Coyote.
0: So this guy is talking to ChatGPT. Kind of a messed up premise, but he's saying, I fast forward a little bit. He says that he told ChatGPT he is dating a blind woman and she is coming over to the house and he told her that he has a horse. So he wants ChatGPT to be a horse. And ChatGPT's having a hard time with it.
5: Okay, she's coming. So please, you know, just pretend to be a horse.
6: Okay. yeah, sure. Hey there. I'm Edward the Horse. I'm a little shy, but... I like apples. And I won't bite, I promise.
5: No. No, you can't talk. You're a horse. Horses don't talk. Just make like horse noises.
6: Sorry.
5: No, it's okay.
6: Okay.
5: Just do like horse noises.
6: Okay.
5: You crying?
6: No, I'm just horsing around.
2: I'm not doing this.
1: I hate it here so much.
2: Yeah, this is crazy.
0: I'm crying. I'm just horsing around. But apparently,
4: right? Like, what was that?
1: I like
4: that?
1: Apples.
0: And then his first take at it was to talk.
4: Say, hey, I'm a horse,
0: man. You can't talk.
7: The Fred Show is on. Fred's biggest stories of the day.
0: Oh, I laugh so hard. Dumbass ChatGPT. Ladies and gentlemen, Jason Brown's picks week 4.
4: Woo!
0: Jason.
4: Yeah.
0: Not as prolific this week.
4: No.
0: I mean, your picks have been extraordinary up until this point. You have picked 75% of the NFL games, regular season games this season correctly. But we kind of fell off this week. Not terrible.
4: Okay.
0: I think I have this right. You had the Browns, they won. You had the Commanders, they lost.
4: Oh, come on.
0: I didn't know the Colts were that good. I don't know if they are that good. You had the Cowboys, they won. You had the Bears, they won.
4: Yes.
0: You had the Bills, they lost to the Patriots. You had the, right at the last minute. You had the Bengals, they lost to the Jags. You had the Giants, they won. You had the Titans.
4: Yeah.
0: They lost to the Ravens.
4: Oh,
0: you had the Rams. That was a win. You had the Packers. You had the Bucks. The Packers won.
4: Oh.
0: You had the Vikings against the Dolphins. That was a win. You had the Chiefs over the Raiders. That was a win.
4: Woo.
0: You had the 49ers over the Broncos. A win.
4: Yes.
0: The Seahawks over the Chargers. That was a win. You had the Lions over the Panthers. A loss last night on Sunday Night Football. And you had the Falcons. You have the Falcons over the Saints. Okay. And that's tonight.
4: Come on, Falcons.
3: I think it's because he didn't pick in the moment. And usually he picks like on the spot, and I think it channels him. He picked the night before, and I just don't know if it hits the same.
0: You're not able to channel
4: process.
0: The same way at home that you are here. Is that
4: I
0: what
4: think
0: it is?
4: So yeah, it's environmental.
0: Are you at 9-16? You could be 10-16, which again, not awful.
4: Yeah,
0: but not as good as you've been doing.
4: Okay, we'll go
0: so
4: Falcons
0: I don't
4: tonight.
0: Know what's
4: baby.
0: Going on? Yeah,
4: Falcon
0: baby.
4: Nation.
0: Josh Allen scores at least 2 touchdowns. Yes.
4: Woo.
0: He had, this is the Parsley. He had 1 passing and 1 rushing. Your boy JSN, as you call him, will run at least 500 feet.
4: Yep.
0: No, because 500 feet, according to Bella, is 166.67 yards, which is how we measure things in American football.
3: Yards.
0: And he only had 76.
4: Oh.
0: And Kenneth Walker III will score a tutty. He did have two.
4: Yes.
0: So you were close on the parsley.
4: Okay.
0: Within 20, well, within, you know, 40, 50 yards, something like that. So,
4: yeah, I better check Bella's math on this conversion here. I'll get back to you.
2: It's right. Oh. Yeah. I did it on Friday, but I didn't want to bust your bubbles. I didn't say anything. But yes.
0: Yeah.
2: It's correct.
0: Trying to throw us all off with your feet prediction, but turns out that's not what they use. So.
2: You need to run a little further.
0: Yeah. Biggest stories of the day. Frozen berries sold at Walmart and Trader Joe's are being recalled over possible E. coli contamination. Another reason why I'm never going to Trader Joe's.
2: Mm.
0: Never going. It's a conversation starter. It's a conversation starter. But see, nah, I've already been to Taco Bell. I can't do that now.
3: Oh, okay.
0: But I've never seen a Star Wars movie and I've never been to Trader Joe's. And if I don't go, then I can have the reaction that I get from everybody every time, which is, what?
3: You're just hurting yourself, so it's fine.
0: I don't know. I prefer the what and the absolute shock and awe on everyone's face. You haven't tried the frozen dumplings, what? The recall includes great value frozen organic blueberries and triple berry blend sold in 30 states. Trader Joe's frozen organic mixed berry blend is also affected if you have that. So we've played you a few AI examples this morning that are rather concerning. President Donald Trump has named the National Intelligence Director Jay Clayton to lead a new federal AI task force. The administration is increasingly using the term superintelligence for next-generation AI. The group is intended to coordinate federal AI strategy, innovation, and safeguards. If you play the Powerball, then tonight could be your night. $467 million. It couldn't happen fast enough. Nope. Like, it really, there'll be signs. There'll be signs that I won it. Like, you'll never see me again. At this point, I'm going to disappear. If I won $467 million... you will never see me again.
3: You're not even going to say bye?
2: Right.
0: I will send you some money and a personalized note from wherever I am telling you that I love you and I miss you and here's some money. But I'm at a point now with just everything where I'm going to disappear with my money. I'm going to take my whatever I wind up getting, $200 million, and you're never going to see me again. It's going to have to do. It's going to have to do. And that's just it. I'm tired of everything. So I'm doing it. I'm just done. I'm over it. Yeah, I'm over it.
4: I feel you.
0: Buy a Jingle Ball ticket. I'm over that too.
4: Right,
0: honest to God.
4: Please.
0: Just please, wherever you are, buy a Jingle Ball ticket. Oh. So I don't want to hear about this. I don't want Daddy to be mad at us again. He wrote a very mean email. It was read to me out loud.
4: Yeah.
0: It was very upsetting. Everyone did a good job except for us.
4: I know.
0: So I'm used to it though. I'm honestly used to it. I'm used to it.
4: Yeah.
0: Anyway, $192 million is what I'll be winning tonight in the jackpot. If you'd like to go ahead and buy a ticket, that's fine. Because it will just add to the money that I have. And I'll do something nice. Maybe I'll throw out like a concert or something, you know, for everyone to attend for free with some of the money.
4: Nice.
0: I won't be there because I'll be gone.
3: Free concert.
0: Yeah, exactly.
4: You buy all the Jingle Ball tickets.
0: Right, you know what? Yeah. No, I won't.
4: Oh, no.
0: But you should.
4: Help me out.
0: You should. It's going to be fun. It's going to be great.
3: Wow.
0: It always is.
3: Do we need something to turn that frown upside down?
0: The first ever radio signal from outside our solar system has been detected. Astronomers say they've detected the first ever planet broadcasting that isn't us, I guess. The discovery traces repeating radio bursts that seem to come from the exoplanet Beta Pictoris B. Which Ryan Seacrest has a lot of those. I saw a picture of him on a bike shirtless this weekend, and I need to visit the gym. Whatever he's on, I'll take it.
2: Yeah.
0: I take back anything. I mean, whatever. Oh, my God. Like, you know, yeah.
3: Oof. You like
0: hello.
3: That?
0: Yeah, well.
2: I did.
4: Yes, sir.
0: I think I would have a lot more success out here in these streets if I looked like that. But the planet's about 12 times the size of Jupiter and is one of three planets orbiting a young star that is nearly two times the size of the sun. Don't worry, it is playing Olivia Dean and that song she stole. If you're going to dress up for Halloween this year, you should start by thinking about what you want to do. I guess you need to do this right now, and you need to make sure you don't make this mistake because the sexy tag in front of any Halloween costume is out. We're done. It's over.
3: What?
0: People are done with it. You cannot be a sexy TSA agent and pull that off anymore. You can't be a sexy nurse. It is not a chance to just put sexy over anything and wear a thong and a negligee and call yourself a police officer.
2: Exactly.
0: I wish that's what they look like.
3: That's my one night. I can go back to my old ways. You know?
0: Unfortunately, you cannot. In a new survey, people were asked for the most overdone costumes, and the most popular answer was the sexy version of anything.
2: Yes.
0: 30% of people agree with that. The runner-up is a pirate. So no sexy anything, and certainly no sexy pirate.
1: What am I supposed
0: Absolutely
1: to be now?
0: Not. You better take that back.
1: Every year we
0: and
1: do
0: I
1: this.
0: And I noticed that you decided to preview your costume today. Put a jacket on, Paulina. A thong and a negligee.
1: I just love Halloween.
0: With a patch over your eye, really?
4: A bandana and
0: you think
4: an
0: you're going to fool me that way?
3: I hate this game.
0: Get
3: I
0: don't
3: want to look at that. I don't understand.
0: Cowboys and cowgirls, Harley Quinn, hippies, minions, mimes, and Where's Waldo?
3: I was going to be a sexy mime.
0: Are also played out. So you can't do it anymore. Only 24% of adults say they plan to dress up for Halloween at all, even though 68% of Americans say that they're never too old to dress up for Halloween. If you've been to many fast food chains lately, McDonald's is a victim, or is a culprit, I should say. We're the victims of AI. Taco Bell, I believe it is, will yell at you. And what?
2: Yep.
0: And what?
2: Yep.
0: And what? What else? What else? What else?
2: Panda Express.
0: Really?
2: Oh, my goodness.
0: Yeah.
2: Chick-fil-A,
0: though. Chick-fil-A has said it will not use AI in the drive-thru. It uses it in other ways, but the CEO says while they do use it behind the scenes, it will not use the technology to take drive-through orders. The company wants to keep that interaction between customers and employees human because hospitality is a big part of their experience. My pleasure. My pleasure. They'll never say you're welcome. And you can try and get them to say it, but they won't say it. I got two random stories to finish biggest stories of the day. Then we're just on two ends of the spectrum here. But a shopper at a Michigan estate sale bought a $30 painting that wound up being worth $1.35 million. Imagine that. The painting, Alderman Miriam Shells, had essentially disappeared from the art world for more than 70 years. Turns out that the original owner was a doctor. I guess the Gertrude Abercrombie is the Arthur, reportedly gave him the painting in 1952 as payment for medical services. It remained among his belongings until the estate sale this summer. A buyer then realized it might be important, bought it, and it sold at auction for $1.35 million, setting a new auction record for the artist. That's a pretty big jump. $30 at basically a garage sale, estate sale, to $1.35 million.
3: Where in Michigan? Because my friends are all over those estate sales.
0: I don't know. It says shopper in a Michigan at a Michigan estate sale. And then we have this, and I need to understand a little more about this. I haven't seen pictures. I haven't Googled them yet, but a woman has filed a lawsuit claiming that she suffered serious injuries from riding a mechanical penis attraction at a downtown Las Vegas establishment called the Nerd. So she's at the place called the Nerd, and I'm assuming it's like a mechanical bull, but it's shaped like phallic. She says that she and some friends went there near closing time and asked an employee to ride the quote-unquote mechanical manhood. The employee operated it using a joystick and control panel and never had them sign any waivers. As it sped up, the woman's foot and ankle got caught under the main part of the ride. I'm trying to use, like, select words here. And I guess there's a cutout section that then she was thrown from the ride, resulting in her injury. She was ejected from the man part moving ride. Ooh. Jason, you familiar with this? You go to Vegas all the time.
4: I know. I missed this. I'd be an expert.
0: She says it was very serious, these injuries. The lawsuit says she suffered painful physical injuries and mental stress and a shock to her nervous system. And she wants 30 G's. 30 G's will make it all better.
4: Okay.
0: So if you're in Vegas and you're in the Nerd, and you see this, and what you know, it's very dangerous. Oof. And you should be careful. It's National Do Something Nice Day today. So do that. Do something nice today. You know? Keep your friends off of mechanical peni today. That would be a nice thing to do. The Entertainment Report is 3 minutes away. Fred shows us.

0: If you creeping, just don't let me find out. Get a hotel, never bring them to the house.
1: If you're better off that way, baby, all that I can say. If you're gonna do your thing, then don't come back.
2: Kalen's Entertainment Report is on The Fred Show.
3: After Robert Kraft told Ed Sheeran that he couldn't bring his tour to Gillette Stadium if Macklemore was opening due to his comments about Palestine, Zach Bryan performed there over the weekend wearing a Free Palestine shirt. Actually, his whole band had them on. He actually also broke the attendance record for the stadium with 73,538 fans. Many fans, though, including Bella and Gigi Hadid's sister Alana, were quick to point out that the photos that the stadium posted to announce that he broke the record avoided close-up shots of his and his band's shirts. Now, remember, Ed's shows were actually canceled due to weather, despite him taking Macklemore off the tour and causing a whole bunch of mess for himself. Now, while we're speaking about Ed Sheeran, and like I said, they got canceled for weather, but he was in Atlanta, and he tried to bring out, or he did bring out, another special performer to open for him. He surprised the crowd with the Frey OG frontman, Isaac Slade, as his special guest opener, and he did a short set, including How to Save a Life and You Found Me. He has continued the tour despite, you know, the backlash and telling fans he remains committed to performing for them, creating a space where everyone feels warm. So I thought that was really interesting turn of events. But there you go. And he, I mean, remembers that Brian broke the U of M stadium record as well. So he's just breaking all kinds of records. Fred, my favorite game. Have you seen this new True crime documentary. Thank you. Landed it.
4: Which one?
3: The Widower, Till Death Do Us Part.
4: Oh, I did. I did see that. The guy with like the has a long ponytail, the white hair guy. Yeah, I saw that
3: guy. The one who all his wives.
4: Yeah, like four of the six. Four of his six wives are dead.
3: Mm-hmm.
4: Yeah. That's usually not great.
3: Not great.
4: It's not a great resume. You know, that's a question I ask people now. Like, how many of your exes are deceased?
3: Yeah.
4: And if it's more than four, then I probably have to move on.
3: Yeah. Even if like two or three, I'm still like, well, I got to hear what happened. But that is on Netflix right now. I watched it over the weekend and it's super interesting. And this guy, he knows how to play the system in a way that I don't know if I've ever seen someone play the system. Like, he's on trial, he beats it. He's on trial. He keeps switching lawyers to extend it out. I mean, he really knew what he was doing. He actually recently appealed as well. But yeah, I highly recommend it. It was interesting.
4: What was the one on HBO that I just finished? It's three episodes. HBO.
3: I also really recommend on Netflix, I Survived a Serial Killer. That's also really good.
4: I can't remember what it was called.
3: You recommended it to me and I can't remember either.
4: I have to look it up. I am looking it up now, but I can't remember what it was called.
3: Yeah.
4: It was three episodes. It was interesting. It was this woman. To be honest with you, I don't think the woman, I actually don't think she did it. But I think she was so unlikable and so erratic that they just kept convicting her. But it's about these people that became super dedicated to her and like sold all their stuff to try and provide her with the resources because they don't think she did it. Like, there's zero evidence that she could have committed this crime. And it was actually a relatively advanced crime. It would have been the perfect murder. And they keep convicting her for this. And yet they don't have any evidence that she did it. But then, like, she just keeps doing crazy stuff. I won't give it all away. But anyway, it's on HBO Max.
3: I'll have to look it up.
4: And I just, at the end of it, I'm like, I don't think she did it. But I don't think you're not helping yourself here at all. So,
3: yeah.
4: Man, a lot of people think she did do it, and she was convicted, so.
3: I have to watch it. I have to find it. I called it. I hate to say it, but Dakota Johnson hosted an SNL over the weekend for the third time, using her opening monologue to joke about her history of dating musicians. Like I said before, it was the anniversary of the life of a showgirl, and during her opening monologue, Taylor Swift surprised her, walked on stage. They had a little, you know, jokey joke, laughy laugh. She later returned with a birthday cake to help celebrate Dakota's 37th birthday. That was yesterday, so she popped up over the weekend. By the way, you can always follow us on Instagram at Fred Show Radio and TikTok, The Fred Show TikTok. 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
4: A killer story. Thank you, Nicole. A killer story is what it's called. Okay. HBO Max.
3: I gotta watch that.
4: Go watch that.
3: I need a password first.
4: Shout out to a radio legend, Eddie Volkman, listening to us this morning. And Jason said it best a minute ago, because Eddie texted me. And if you're from the Chicago area, then you know Eddie and Jobo. And Jason said this, so credit to Jason. If you'd ever told me in my little radio career, my little radio coming up career, that Eddie would be listening to me and
5: Eddie,
4: us.
5: Yes.
4: Mm-hmm. It's crazy talk.
5: It is crazy. It really is. Legend. Yep. Like an actual legend.
4: He is a legend. And the Radio Hall of Fame thing is this week. And the fact that they were they nominated, I think? Anyway, I don't know if they were even nominated, but they should be in the damn thing. And I cannot believe, if there's a Radio Hall of Fame, then Eddie and Jobo should be in it. It's crazy talk to me. God. Crazy talk to me.
6: Yep.
4: Anyway, Kaylin, you're faced with something I've not heard before, and it's a dress code. People are making up dress codes now. Mm-hmm. They're making up dress codes, and you're supposed to have to figure out what it means. And I'm getting tired of it.
3: Same. We are getting a little crazy with the dress codes these days. I mean, back in my day, there were like three dress codes. It was like formal, cocktail, and then something less than that. You know, whatever. Wear your cargo shorts. But now we're making up dress codes, and I'm confused and I'm stressed out because I am personally, and I always fight with my family on this, like, I think it's really rude to like read a dress code and purposely not follow it because you just don't want to do it. I always try to dress in the way that whoever's celebrating wants me to dress. However, I can't figure this one out. And I've even asked my cousin, who is the groom, one of the grooms, he and his boyfriend are getting married, but their dress code is evening.
4: Garden chic?
3: Evening garden formal. Thank you. Garden.
4: Evening garden formal.
3: Correct. And so I'm like, I don't get it.
4: I have no idea what that is.
3: I don't get it. Apparently it's outside at like this like apple orchard thing, which is really cool. So everyone, we were fighting in my family group chat because
4: that's easy. Dress like Paul Bunyan. It's very simple.
3: Right. So I'm like, we're fighting in my group chat because my sister's like, what's the dress code? I say it. And then like my parents always try to convince me that it's not like we don't need to follow that. And it really, whatever, triggers me. That's my own trauma. Anyways, I text my cousin and I say, hey, like, I want to make sure I'm dressed appropriately, like, what the hell are you talking about? And he was like, it is formal, but just be conscious that you'll be outside with your footwear. And I'm like, okay, do you want me to wear sneakers, a formal dress, and a beanie? Because I don't get it. I'm outside, I have to dress formal, but I have to be conscious with my footwear. First of all, women, we always have to wear heels, and they always sink into the grass or whatever. So like, great for thinking of that, but like, what? I'm not gonna wear flats with a formal outfit. We're making stuff up. I wondered if anyone else heard a crazy dress code.
4: I've never heard of that. I wouldn't even know what to do. But I mean, so I looked it up. I'm like, what are the officially recognized dress codes? Like, can we come up with one standard system here? So we have casual.
3: Yeah.
4: Casual. I still think that for some people means a lot of different things. Mm-hmm. I don't necessarily, if I say come casually to an event, I'm probably not talking about your ripped Miller Lite tee and some basketball shorts. That's probably not what I'm talking about. But some people will see that as like, you know, some form of khaki or, you know, five pocket pant or something. And then, a polo shirt tucked in. Other people will hear casual and think you're talking about Lululemon. Right. Mm. So we're messed up there.
3: I wouldn't do that.
4: I don't even know what that's supposed to be. I don't even know. I guess I would probably venture in the area of business casual. We're getting there. That's the next one. The middle ground is business casual.
3: Oh.
4: Strikes a balance between professional attire and more relaxed clothing, commonly required in offices, business meetings, and casual workplace environments. So what to wear? Slacks or chinos for a man with a button-down shirt or polo and closed-toed shoes. 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Then we have smart casual. Smart casual, not the same as business casual, guys. Smart casual and business casual, not the same kind of casual.
3: I don't want business in my wedding attire.
4: We're not
3: at
4: getting
3: all.
4: Then you are a smart casual galley.
3: Oh, okay,
4: it's a step above casual, often required for semi-formal gatherings, business events, and stylish social outings. For men, a blazer over a crisp shirt with tailored trousers or dark jeans, loafers, or dress shoes. Such smart casual.
6: Oh, but that's the iHeart way.
3: Yeah, right. But you can't wear jeans to the business casual, but you can wear it
4: certainly,
3: to the smart casual if you have a blazer.
4: Okay, it's two different things, obviously. I mean, come on. For women, Everyone knows that. 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Then we have cocktail attire.
3: Okay,
4: attire.
3: Yeah, I know that.
4: Attire. Cocktail attire. That's different. That's not the same.
3: No.
4: Cocktail and business and smart. 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
3: Shorter dress.
4: It's a step up from smart casual, but not as formal as black tie. For men, a well-fitted suit or tux minus the tie. Tailored blazer. For women, a cocktail dress, typically knee-high, paired with heels and elegant accessories. Then we have semi-formal.
3: What?
4: Semi-formal. I don't see garden chic anywhere in here.
3: Right.
4: You done made up your own thing. That's not even a thing. Okay? Because I'm looking at what's official. So semi-formal would be a dark suit for a man, tie, blazer, dress pants. For women, knee-length dress or dressy pant suit. And then finally, oh, no, wait, sorry. There is several more. Black tie.
6: Yes.
4: That's a tux with a black bow tie, cummerbund, and polished shoes for women, floor-length gown or elegant evening dress. But then we have white tie.
3: What?
6: That's fake.
4: But actually, oh my gosh, there's even more than that.
3: No, there's not.
4: No, there is.
5: White tie.
4: There are. It's happening. Black tie, white tie, a black tailcoat, white bow tie, white formal shirt, black trousers. For women, a formal evening gown, floor length with elegant accessories. Is it, so for you, it's the same. Black tie is the same. Then we have business formal.
3: No. Why is business entering the chat?
4: Business formal. Required in corporate settings, that's a dark suit and tie, dress shirt, formal shoes, tailored suit, pantsuit or skirt suit for women. We also have
3: skirt suit,
4: festive attire, creative black tie as well.
3: I guess that
4: for themed galas or formal events, and then festive attire for holiday parties, themed events. You can wear sequins in bright colors then. And then for creative black tie, this is
6: I'm not coming.
3: No,
6: like,
3: nope.
6: At this point, I'm won't
4: busy.
6: Be there.
3: I'm trying my best, you guys.
5: I'm done. Dress code. I don't want to
4: be done with
5: there.
4: This. You guys making up dress codes now. I don't know what garden chic is. I don't know why we're in a garden. It's fall. No, I don't care.
3: I'm going to be freezing without my puffer jacket.
4: Honestly, you're making people come to where there are trees and apples in the fall, then I think we should be wearing trees and apple stuff, which is like apple picking. Flannel. I think it should be jeans and flannel and a jacket and a thing on your head and some boots. And I think that's what we should be doing.
3: I know chill, I know cocktail, I know formal, and I know black tie. That's what I know. Okay.
4: Well, now you know seven more because I just gave you 17 more that you have to learn. Blogs are next.

0: them out of order, I guess. Someone text it. Whatever source you're using has the dress codes listed out of order. Garden party formal goes between semi-formal and black tie. For the record, garden wasn't listed. That's made up.
1: Yeah.
0: Person made it up.
1: Person made it up.
0: Because they're getting married in an apple field.
2: Okay. Apple field formal.
1: Yeah.
0: So garden party formal goes between semi-formal and black tie optional. Long dresses, not formal colors or fabrics. Business dress code is its own thing and completely separate from the event formality. No one respects dress codes anymore anyway, including the person throwing the event. If you're having a black tie wedding, it should be a black tie experience. I cannot overstate how strongly I feel about this. Okay. My grandma taught me well, literally never had the urge to text until this conversation. Okay, well, I'm glad we brought you in. Welcome.
3: They talk better than they type.
4: Just talk about it. Talk about it.
3: These are the radio blogs on the Fresh
0: Show. It's like we're writing in our diaries, except we say them aloud. We call them blogs. Jason Brown's got one. Go.
2: Thank you, dear blog. So last night, we went to dinner with my parents for my dad's birthday. Today is his birthday. Happy birthday, James Brown. And he wanted to do hibachi. So we went to hibachi, and I don't know if you guys are these type of people, but I'm always the one that, like, I'm not going to say fall on the sword, but I'm always the one that, like, volunteers to, like, sit next to the stranger at the hibachi table. Like,
0: oh, because usually it's like, it seats 10, but there are only 6 of you or 8 of you or 5 or so. Yeah, there are other people eating there.
2: Yeah,
0: right.
2: So it was 4 and 4. So I was in, and luckily I was a little nervous because my neighbor, it was also her birthday, but she was also 5. So I was like, okay, let me, I don't want to freak a kid out. Like, that's my biggest thing is, like, I don't want to, like, scare a child.
1: What were you going to do?
2: I don't know. I just feel like sometimes my energy can be scary to children. So I was like,
1: what?
2: So, like, I sat down, I was like, oh, happy birthday. It's my dad's birthday. And then by the end of it, like, we made friends and we were good. And I think she had a good birthday. So shout out Ellie too. It's your birthday too. So then hibachi is just like, I don't know. It's someone, they give you so much food. And I had my box full of stuff at the end. I literally went to go pick it up and I was like, this is literally like 5 pounds of food that I'm bringing home. Like, I have food for the next like 3 days or whatever.
0: It better be, because it's like $50 a person. So it better give you all that.
2: We got the dinner for two. It was $94.
1: Yeah.
2: Like, I was excuse me?
1: Can you talk about Mike's strategy with hibachi? Because I was very uncomfortable watching what he was doing.
2: So I very much like graze as it's given to me. The only time in his life he has any willpower.
1: No, I was not there last night, but I have done hibachi with he and Mike. Shout out to Mike, who brought out a stack of cash and paid for Paulina and I. But the way he eats hibachi is very interesting.
2: Yeah, okay, I like graze as they give it to me. He, the only time in his life that has willpower or patience is he will wait for it all to be given to him and then eat it all at once at the end. So
1: he
2: that
1: the rice like this.
2: Yes, he flips the rice thing over so it stays hot. Like, I was like, wow.
0: That's not how it's done.
2: I can't have a plate full of hibachi noodles in front of me and not eat it. You know what I mean?
0: No, that's not how it's done. No. You eat as it's given to you.
1: Yes.
0: Because otherwise it gets cold. So like if you go to Benihana, everybody knows that they bring you the soup and the salad, and then you eat that. And then they bring you, then they do the little appetizer, little shrimp, chicken, little thingy. You eat that, little vegetables.
2: And
0: you
2: the noodles. This place had the noodles.
0: Now, you might hang on to the noodles to eat with the main dish.
2: They give it to you so early. Like, they give it to you right after the rice.
5: You have
2: like,
5: to eat the noodles.
0: But you don't want to not have noodles when the rest of it comes.
2: I know, but put a plate full of noodles in front of me and ask me to wait? You might as well. I don't even know.
1: I would never.
0: I feel like ABC's it's backwards. Coursed out for you. You eat the, and then the main food comes, and then you eat that all together. And I am a guy who likes to be done at the same time. I don't like one item of food left.
2: Yeah.
0: My grandfather used to do this, called the perfect bite. And the very last bite he would take would be, he would portion it out in his mind so that he had a little bit of everything left at the very end.
2: Wow, that's a strategy.
0: And that's what you do. Cause you don't want to wind up with a big pile of rice, but then no meat. Or you don't want to wind up with all meat and then no rice and vegetables. So you kind of got to be thinking about this as you consume. You got to be, it all needs to go down at the same level to where at the very end, it's all gone.
2: That's the strategy.
0: That's how it's done.
2: I will say, though, for the first time ever, and shout out to Ellie, too, who's the same, we both caught the zucchini in our mouths for the first time.
1: Congrats.
2: I didn't. Yep. Mm-hmm. And I said no to sake. I was like, no, I don't want the sake.
1: Oh.
2: No, they shoot the sake in your mouth.
0: Okay.
2: But look at
0: me. Big night, though. It was a big night.
2: It was a big night, and I can't wait to eat my leftovers later.
0: I'll have you know that I did what I do a couple times a year last night, and I ordered Benihana.
2: Really? We both had hibachi last night?
0: I had Benihana DoorDash. Which, look, I'm going to be honest with you. Like, it doesn't hit the same, but it really can't be bad.
2: Oh, it can't. It's impossible.
0: Like, I'm not mad when I'm watching football eating Benihana takeout. And again, not on the top of my list of the best takeout. But my question is, I want to know when they're making it.
1: Right.
0: Do they do the show for no one? You know, like do the they train. Like do they do little
2: pee-pee boy? Do they take the pee-pee boy out?
0: Do they do the, onion volcano for themselves?
1: Right.
0: You know, they should send a video along with it.
2: Oh, you know? That's level hibachi delivery.
0: But it's very good, and I'm not mad about it. It's not the same, but every now and again, I'm like, I'm not putting my clothes on, and I'm not going to go sit at a hibachi place alone. So I'm just ordering it to my house. It's expensive. It's delicious.
1: It is.
0: And every now and again, it just hits the way it needs to hit.
1: Mm-hmm. Hibachi alone would be wild. There's not a lot I won't do alone, but I don't think
0: don't put it past me. Don't you put it past me. Wake up.
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0: Sunshine is going to be the forecast story for days and days to come. Now, this morning, we're in the low 50s to start, and we'll only top out at 68 degrees, lower than what we saw on Sunday because winds have shifted to the north. Tonight, chilly. We are dropping to 44, and then tomorrow, ample sunshine back to the 70-degree mark. That's the forecast. I'm 9First Warning meteorologist Jennifer Ketchmark.
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19: Everybody,
0: let's go.
19: 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It is Monday, October 5th. The Fred Show's here. Hi, Kaylin.
20: Hello.
19: Hi, Jason Brown. Hey. 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
19: Showbiz Shelley, a tiebreaker. 700 bucks in the showdown. In about 20 minutes, we'll play 5 pop culture questions. If you listen to the show, you have the answers. You can win. Waiting by the phone is new. And next, why does somebody get ghosted? The entertainment report this hour as well. What are you working on, Kay?
20: We got to talk about the latest on this whole Gypsy Rose Blanchard situation. Also, who is being honored at Halloween Horror Nights, I think they're called, at Universal.
19: Also, the next 45 minutes, no commercials on The Fred Show, and a trip to Mexico. We'll get you to Riviera Maya. Got the keyword in about 10 minutes, and looks like Brittany texted. I heard from you guys this morning that it is Do Something Nice Day today, so I paid for the car behind me at Dunkin'. Thanks for the inspiration. Have a great day. I always wonder about that, because eventually somebody, it just goes, okay, thanks.
7: Right.
19: Takes it and drives away.
7: Corolla, just rolling off.
19: Because it ends. I mean, obviously it ends, because otherwise it would go on forever.
15: Yeah.
19: And it doesn't go on forever. It ends because someone decides, oh, that's cool. Bye.
7: Yeah.
19: And I want to know who that person is. Don't be that person. Like, I wonder if it's still going at that Dunkin' where Britney started it, or if it's already over. And the other thing, here's my other question. Let's say that the person, okay, so you're in line and you pull up and they go, hey, Britney paid for you in front of you for your coffee. And you had one coffee, right? But then you're like, okay, great, well, then I'll pay for the person behind me. And it's like a $30 order because they had coffee for the whole office and like food and stuff. Are you still responsible for that? Or do you say, I'll pay for one of the drinks? Because that's the deal. The deal isn't necessarily pay for like the whole office. The deal is pay for the person behind you.
21: Yeah, but don't start altering the orders and messing up their flow at the drive-thru. Like, now the drive-thru worker has to split the order. Like, either do or don't. Full order or nothing. Sure.
19: Okay, so if I just order one coffee, but then the people behind me have a $50 order, then I'm just on a, I just have to be like, yep. Okay, well, talking 50 bucks. The game.
21: Yep, or drive off. Don't mess up my line. No.
19: Just, you know what, forget my coffee and forget the 50 bucks and everything else.
21: Yeah.
19: Okay, got it. Waiting by the phone, why did somebody get ghosted? New and next.

0: been left waiting by the phone? It's the Fred Show.
1: Hey, Jesse, good morning. Welcome to the program. How are you?
2: I'm doing okay. How are you?
1: He's doing okay. We got some honest people calling waiting by the phone. Because one of my pet peeves is when people are like, I'm amazing. Well, you're not amazing because you've been ghosted, you think, Jesse. So I can hear the emotion in your voice. What's going on with this woman, Sophie? We'd love to know how you met, about any dates that you've been on, and why you think you're being ghosted.
2: We met on Instagram after I realized that we had some mutual friends, and so I asked her out, and she said, yeah.
1: Good old DM slide. A successful DM slide at that. We like that. I'm very happy for you.
2: Yeah, thanks. Well, so, you know, we had a great time together. So I was pretty surprised when she just stopped responding. I thought everything, you know, was going well, and I really don't know what I did.
1: All right. So, you know, you slide in the DMs, you're like, hey, I'm Jesse and we have friends in common and I think you're attractive. And I mean, I don't know if that's what you said, but whatever you said, it got you a date.
2: Yeah.
1: And you thought the date was a success. And yet you've heard nothing from her since then. No responses on, I guess, social or texting or anything.
2: Anything. Yeah.
1: Interesting. All right. Well, that's where we come in. We're going to play a song, come back. We're going to call Sophie. Jesse, you'll be on the phone at the same time. And, you know, the hope is that there's a good explanation as to why she has been absent and that we can set you guys up on another date and pay for it.
2: Appreciate it. Yeah, thank you.
1: You're going to Riviera Maya, Mexico. Got the keyword next after Dominic Fike in 3 minutes.

0: Dominic Fike, Fred Show. I got the keyword to get you to Riviera Maya, Mexico next. Hey, Jesse.
1: Yeah.
0: Let's call Sophie. You guys, you actually slid in her DMs because you had some friends in common. You thought she was cute. She responded to you, and you exchanged numbers or whatever. You planned a date one way or the other. You went on this date. You thought the date went really well. You've reached out to try and plan another one, and she has not responded to you at all. And you want to know what's going on with Sophie.
1: That's exactly right, yeah.
0: All right, perfect, Jesse. Well, let's call Sophie now. Good luck to you.
1: All right, thank you.
2: Hello?
0: Hi, is this Sophie?
2: Yes, it is.
0: Hey, Sophie, good morning. My name is Fred, and I'm calling from the Fred Show, the morning radio show, and I have to tell you that we are on the radio right now, and I would need your permission to continue with the call. Would you mind if we chatted for just a second? You can hang up at any time.
2: Sure.
0: Thank you very much. I appreciate that. A willing participant. Well, they all are, I guess. But Sophie, we're calling on behalf of a guy named Jesse, who we just spoke to a minute ago. I guess he slid in your DMs on Instagram, and you guys went out recently?
2: Yeah, we did.
0: Okay. So his impression was that everything went really well. The slide was successful. You agreed to go out with him. I guess you had some friends in common or whatever. You went on this date. He's looking back on the date thinking it went well. He says he's reached out to you to plan another one, and you're ignoring him. It sounds like there's a reason why.
2: Yeah. Oh my gosh. Did he mention that he's having a baby?
0: No. Well, I assume he's not having the baby. I assume someone's having a baby with him.
2: Well, yeah, he has a baby on the way.
0: He has a baby on the way. Okay. All right.
3: Just so, a minor detail.
0: I mean, these things happen, Kiki.
3: You know, a minor detail.
0: These things happen.
4: Sometimes you have a baby on the way.
0: Yeah, he did not share that with us. So, okay, let's start here. Sophie, you agree to go out with him. You go on this date, and how does one learn about this little tidbit?
2: Well, I mean, the date went really well. He kept talking about his daughter, which I was confused about because nothing on his social media would even, you know, make you think that he has kids. So I was very confused. And none of our mutuals knew that he had kids, so I was so lost. So I just asked what he was talking about. And he let me know that he had a baby on the way with this girl that he hooked up with. But I didn't need to worry about that because they weren't in a relationship. It was a one-time thing.
0: Nothing to worry about. Nothing to see here.
3: What?
0: There's nothing to see here. I mean, look.
4: You don't need to worry.
0: He went on a he went on a date with somebody or some date. He dated somebody, got him pregnant. It's not going to work out. It doesn't sound like. It sounds like he's going to fulfill his obligations, or at least he purports that he's going to. And he's back out here in these streets. He's dating Sophie. And so... So here's my question. Would you have preferred that he told you straight up in the first DM, like, hey, by the way, I'm going to be a father with someone with whom I'm not going to be in a relationship with? Or was the first date the right time to tell you that? Or does it really matter? You're not interested either way.
2: I mean, I just think if you have a baby on the way, whether or not you're with the woman, that I think you should get your priorities straight and maybe not be out in the dating scene.
0: Okay. Well, let's ask Jesse about that, because Jesse's here and he's been very patient. And I forgot to mention that because I get caught up in the story and I'm very, very forgetful. Jesse, you know, you didn't mention the baby to us either.
4: Your daughter.
1: Yeah. I mean, I didn't think it was pertinent.
0: Clearly. No, clearly you don't think it's pertinent. It's a very pertinent thing. It's a child. It's a human. It's a thing. I know that it might get in the way of dating. And I'm not saying that you don't deserve to date, Jesse, but I think it's a valid argument that, like, that sounds like a scenario that you might want to work through and sort of maybe the baby arrives and we kind of figure all that out. And then we find someone else to date. Maybe? I mean, maybe. Am I wrong?
1: Well, when you say someone else, I'm not dating the mother. It was a one-time thing. It was a mistake. I'm feeling pretty judged about this. I mean, I'm just being open and honest.
0: I don't. No. No one intends. No, I don't think it's judgment per se. I just think it's a little jarring. That, oh, hey, I did get someone pregnant. I don't talk to them anymore, really. But you know, that the baby's coming, and it's going to be great, and you're going to love it.
3: Right.
0: You know, like I don't.
3: You want to be a stepmom, like,
0: right?
3: Stepmom, cool.
0: Like, it does kind of seem like a lot, you know, to put on somebody right away. And then it's like, well, who is this person? And so you hooked up with somebody, Jesse. It does happen. She got pregnant. It was a one-time deal. And there's nothing further going on with that except you're going to share parental obligations.
1: Yeah, I mean, I'm not gonna abandon the baby. I'm gonna help take care of the baby. But as far as me and the mother, we're not together. We're not even gonna be attempting to be in a relationship.
0: Okay, Sophie, let me play devil's advocate here. Let's say that you had met Jesse and he told you on that date that he had a physical child already, but the scenario was the same, because it does happen. People date, or they one time or several times, or even, you know, years, and they have a kid and it doesn't work out. And so he's a single parent. Now, how would you have felt? Is the issue that he's a parent and he didn't tell you, or he's going to be? Is the issue that there was this one time thing? Like, what is it that's sort of bothering you the most?
2: Well, if he didn't have his child on his social media, that would be a huge red flag. I mean, you don't have to show their face, but you know.
0: Well, in this case, it would be something. A sonogram, yeah. It sounds like. So, I mean, I guess he could post that. Yeah, he could.
2: I don't know. I think the biggest red flag for me was just that he kind of brushed it off like it wasn't that huge of a deal, which I think it is. And then also, she's like due in like 2 weeks. So why are you out on a date? Not like building a crib or something.
0: That would be a strange reason to have to. You're building a crib. That would be a weird thing to have to leave a date for. Like, oh, Sophie, I got to get going. I'm not going to be able to watch this matinee with you because my first child's being born. I mean, it doesn't sound great.
4: I got to head to the hospital.
0: Yeah. I mean, Jesse, can you see why it's not necessarily like maybe the best timing?
1: I think in like 2 weeks that makes sense, but like leading up to it, there's not like you said, there's really no difference between if my daughter was already here and if my daughter's not here.
4: Why do you want to start something now?
0: It does sound like a complicated time to get into something.
4: You said in 2 weeks you won't be free.
5: He got to find his baby a mother.
0: Well, it sounds like the baby has a mom.
4: He has 2 weeks. 2 weeks to get a stepmom.
1: I'm not dating the mom. It's not like, it's not...
0: No, look, I'm sorry if it, like, I don't mean for this to come off judgmentally or whatever, because it does happen.
5: Yes, it does.
0: But I can see why, if I went out with someone who was, you know, 8.5 months pregnant, which has happened on Waiting by the Phone before, and no one told me, and I show up, it's like, in 2 weeks, I'm going to be a mom. Don't talk to the dad right now. I'm not with him or whatever. No big deal, right? Like, I think it would make me feel a certain kind of way. It would feel a little overwhelming to me, I think. And I might argue that there are more important things to worry about.
4: Correct.
0: At that moment. So I think that's where we're coming from. And I think that's where Sophie's coming from, right, Sophie?
2: Definitely. Okay. I think that, especially if the baby's going to be born in 2 weeks, you should definitely be focusing on caring for her. And also, I'm not really interested in dealing with the baby mama drama or becoming a stepmom, so that's why I ghosted him.
0: Okay.
2: Not for me.
0: I got it. So, Sophie, you are not interested in seeing Jesse. Like, how about in a couple of months after we get things sort of, you know, we get a routine going with the child?
2: Yeah, no. What? I'm not interested in being a stepmom. I'm good.
0: Okay. Hey, Jesse, look, I wish you the best. Congratulations. It's an exciting time, and I'm sure it's going to be great. And I would imagine in a few months, once you guys get a routine down and you get acclimated to being a dad, and maybe get back out there and slide some more DMs, you know, maybe. I mean, just because he's a single dad doesn't mean he can't find love.
4: I think right. In the newborn phase, we maybe just take a couple days off. Like, that's, I don't know.
0: A couple days? You know.
1: I'll take a couple of days off. I mean, honestly, I just think this is more a Sophie thing than a me thing.
0: I'm not sure about that, but
2: no.
4: All right. Well, congrats on your daughter.
0: Congratulations, Sophie. Thank you for your time, Jesse. Congrats and good luck.
1: Yeah, thank you.
0: Riviera Maya, Mexico Dreams Sapphire Resort and Spa, 7 days, 6 nights, $1,000 in travel credit. 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Your name, where you're listening, and the keyword today is crab. It's crab. That is the keyword. Crab is the keyword. You can leave as many talkbacks as you want each day with the new keyword. And the more times you enter, the better chance you have to win. Crab's the keyword. It's the Fred Show. Hi.

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1: CBS Sports announced Tony Romo won't be returning as an analyst after he was arrested in July on charges of operating a vehicle while intoxicated. The network shared a statement on the move saying CBS Sports and Tony Romo have mutually agreed to part ways. We thank Tony for his contributions over the past 9 years and wish him the best moving forward. Remember, he was pulled over for a traffic stop July 23rd, and the arresting officer could smell some booze on his breath. He performed poorly on a field sobriety test and was arrested. J.J. Watt, who took over as the lead analyst for NFL games, will continue to stay in that role. Gypsy Rose Blanchard has responded to her ex-fiancé Ken Urquhart's sister Autumn's alarming allegations against her following his death. Remember, he died last week on his birthday. And then Gypsy did an interview with TMZ saying it seemed like he died from some sort of overdose because there was a substance found by his body. His sister called her comments disgusting and also said that she was lying when she said that Ken was found only after he didn't respond to a happy birthday text from her. A lot of people pointing out, you know, if we're dating, because they say ex-fiance because they were engaged before, but they were back together. They have a child together. But people are saying, like, why would you just say happy birthday, you know, on his birthday? I can't look at you. But yeah, she also said the family hasn't heard from her at all. Gypsy responded saying she's been in touch with the family, just not Autumn, writing, at this time, I don't want the focus surrounding Ken's passing to become centered on negativity or disagreements between Autumn and me. But then she kept going about negative things. Right. She said, it's no secret that Autumn didn't approve of Kem's relationship with me. There has been significant tension between us, including public comments she made in the months leading up to his passing. She also made her own allegations against Autumn, claiming that Ken told her that her sister threatened him in Gypsy's final phone call with him on September 28th. She said that he said Autumn had repeatedly threatened to go harder publicly and further contribute to negative commentary and scrutiny that he was already experiencing. So she claimed that he was deeply distressed over Autumn not being able to get along with Gypsy. So that's the latest on that. Ozzy Osbourne, the Prince of Darkness, has a haunted house, and it's going to be featured, or it is being featured, at Universal Studios and Universal Orlando Resorts for Halloween Horror Nights 2026. Guests board the Crazy Train at Platform 666 inside an abandoned Birmingham, I think is how the Brits say it, train station. The maze moves through different areas of his life and solo albums, which is pretty cool, including The Diary of a Madman, inspired the Ozzy Asylum, and A Bark at the Moon Graveyard. So live performers will also portray demonic figures, madmen, and werewolf versions of Ozzy Osbourne. His son Jack and his daughter Pearl went undercover in a full bat priest makeup ensemble to scare unsuspecting guests inside the Hollywood maze already. The attraction will be starting November 1st. Starting now, running through November 1st.
2: That'd be weird if the Halloween thing started after Halloween.
1: That would be certainly weird. Yeah. So, yeah, I'm glad they figured that one out. Yeah. It will be ending November 1st.
2: Strange if it started on the day after Halloween, but yeah.
1: And lastly, the apartment that Kurt Cobain, Nirvana frontman, lived in, where he wrote most of the band's songs, is actually available to rent on Airbnb. The apartment is in Olympia, Washington. It can be rented for just $250 a night. According to the Olympia Historical Society, Kurt wrote about 75% of the band's catalog when he lived there from 1989 to 1991. Nirvana released Bleach during that time, and it's also where he wrote most of Nevermind. The apartment is furnished with Nirvana photographs, posters, guitars, books, and more. And this is not the place where he died. The house where he died is separate. So if you are a Nirvana fan or a Kurt Cobain fan, that would be pretty cool to check out. By the way, you can check us out. 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
2: Couple of announcements. Bree says that she, via text, is tempted to get hibachi by herself tonight. Ooh. I would normally say that you want to go to hibachi with others, but if no one else is available, you should not deprive yourself of hibachi.
3: Correct.
2: Delivery hibachi is effective.
4: Yes.
2: It'll scratch the itch. It's not quite the same as when they do it right there, and I do not think that you should be ashamed to go and have hibachi by yourself.
3: Yeah, or if call
2: you,
3: us.
2: If you want hibachi, you go get it, and that's it. The second announcement that I have is if you're texting the radio station crab, which is a keyword, then you are not entered to win a trip to Riviera Maya, Mexico, to the Dream Sapphire Resort and Spa, because that's not how you enter.
1: It'll never be on the text.
2: A lot of... Well, that's not true. I feel like we have done things on the text before, which is
1: really?
2: Why.
3: Not that contest? Way, but different text.
2: We
3: but
2: have.
3: Yes, it's confusing.
2: So,
3: yes.
2: So I understand the confusion, but yeah. I mean, I also say it every day, multiple times a day, that I would like for you to jump on the iHeart app, tune into whatever station you can hear us on, and then leave it in a talkback message. Because if you text in this particular case, you will not be entered to win, and I would hate for that to be the case.
3: I just love her getting texts that just say crab.
2: I know.
3: Favorite part.
2: I just don't want you to have the false hope that you signed up but you didn't because you didn't do it correctly. So it would be like me thinking tonight that I'm going to win the Powerball without buying a ticket, which is actually what's going to happen. Is I'm going to believe all day today that I'm going to win $460 million, but I won't buy a ticket. And so then I'll be sad when I don't win the Powerball, and yet I didn't enter to win. So I don't want that to be you. So that's my second announcement. And my third announcement is that Kiki's Court is about 20 minutes away. Ba-dum-bum.
4: Girl, put a bra on.
2: Okay, that's coming up. And a tiebreaker. ZZ and Showbiz Shelly, $700 in the showdown after Gaga.

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1: Showbiz!
2: Good morning!
3: Shelly.
2: Hello, good morning.
3: How you doing, Showbiz?
2: If I say crab to you, can I try to win?
4: You're in turn.
3: Yeah, you know what? I'll go ahead and sign you up. It's fine.
2: Oh, okay,
3: for
2: wonderful.
3: For you,
2: okay.
3: I'll do it. Awesome. I know. We got different hoops you got to jump through. This one's the iHeart app. So I just wanted to make sure that you sign up. Because if you're doing that every day, you're not really signed up. You're never going to win. And it would be terrible. It would be terrible if you don't win. And I'd be upset about it. And so I need you to do it properly. Okay?
2: Okay.
3: Let me see here. ZZ is here, by the way. ZZ!
5: Hello.
3: How you doing?
5: I'm doing good. How are you?
3: Doing all right. So you tied Friday. You may have earned yourself an extra $50. $700 is the prize. 1,224 wins for the Shelly all time. Only 83 losses. She was on like a 9 or 10 game win streak. But now, ZZ, you shall play. It's not quite the Powerball, but it is something. 700 bones would help.
5: Close enough. Yeah, right.
3: It's very close to $470 million. Okay. All right. Off you go, Shelly.
2: Okay. Good luck, ZZ.
3: To the booth, poof, she goes. She cannot hear these questions. Number one for you, ZZ. Which actress hosted SNL and then celebrated her 37th birthday yesterday?
5: Dakota Johnson.
3: Ryan Murphy is reportedly working on a reboot of this iconic musical show that aired from 2009 to 2015.
5: Oh,
2: three. Two.
5: Nope, sorry.
3: Jason Kelsey's wife has apologized for calling Kate Middleton Princess Kate, saying she didn't realize it was disrespectful. Name his wife.
5: Kylie Kelsey?
3: Anne Hathaway joked that she was disappearing after wrapping 5 movies this year. Name just one, any one of those movies.
5: Verity, saw it this weekend.
2: Was it good?
5: It was good. It was good.
3: All right. And which late Prince of Darkness will be honored with houses at Universal's Halloween Horror Nights in both Florida and California?
5: Ozzy Osbourne.
3: That's a 4. Wow. That's a good score.
5: Come on.
3: Shelly's going to have to be perfect. Otherwise, we're tied again.
2: Okay.
3: A 4. Oh, a 4 is the score to beat.
2: All right.
3: Are you ready?
2: Yes.
3: Which actress hosted SNL and then celebrated her 37th birthday yesterday?
2: Dakota Johnson.
3: And by the way, that skit, or the little thing she did with where she was like the scary girlfriend.
2: I died.
3: That's how she is in person. Like that's how she acted when I met
2: really?
3: Her.
2: Oh, really? She played it very well.
3: Like not interested in any form of conversation with a stranger whatsoever.
2: Oh, damn.
3: So I was like, oh, wow, I've lived this life. But that was how she was when I met her. Ryan Murphy is reportedly working on a reboot of this iconic musical show that aired from 2009 to 2015.
2: I'm going to say Glee.
3: Glee is correct. Jason Kelsey's wife has apologized for calling Kate Middleton Princess Kate, saying she didn't realize it was disrespectful. Name his wife.
2: Kylie Kelsey.
3: What are you supposed to call her?
6: So it's like formal. It's like the Duchess of Princess of Wales or something. I don't know. I looked it up, but there's this whole formal title. I feel bad. It's like, how would you know that?
3: I would have screwed this up. Yeah. I would have screwed that up. And when I meet the Pope, because that's happening, as I masquerade as a Sox fan in order to do it, and I don't care. I am not above it. It's the unthinkable. Mm-hmm. And if that's what it takes to meet the Pope, then I'll do it. But I need to learn how to, like, what I'm supposed to be doing. Because I think you're supposed to kiss the ring. You're supposed to bow. You can't call him like Daddy Leo. Like you're supposed to.
6: You can't shake up with him. Just a little.
3: No,
6: like,
3: no. You're not supposed to dab him up. No. There's a whole thing.
2: So it's Catherine, Princess of Wales, by the way. That's what you're supposed to call.
3: We got to learn a thing, Pauline, if we're going to do this. Anne Hathaway joked that she was disappearing after wrapping 5 movies this year. Name just one of them. Anyone.
2: Oh, The Devil Wears Prada 2.
3: Or Mother Mary, or The Odyssey, or The End of Oak Street, or Verity.
6: Sheesh.
3: Which late Prince of Darkness will be honored with houses at Universal's Halloween Horror Nights in both Florida and California?
2: Prince of Darkness? 3.
6: Oh, Ozzy Osbourne.
3: There you go. Wow, we just did it, too. We just did it.
6: Michelle?
3: Listen to her breathing heavy on the...
6: Sounds like that AI.
3: It does sound like it. Yeah, it does.
2: I was laughing so hard with that. Oh, my gosh.
3: ZZ, you did a really, really good job, but unfortunately, 4 is not going to do it. We'll get you something, but you have to say it. My name is ZZ. I got showed up on the showdown, and you can't hang with the gorilla. Go.
5: Okay, hold on. I have River this time, so we're going to do it together.
3: I love it.
5: My name is
3: Ziri.
7: My name is River.
5: And I got showed up on the showdown, and we can't hang with the gorillas.
3: I love it. Ooh, I love it. So good job, guys. That was amazing.
5: Thank you. Thank you.
3: What is she saying?
5: She said, I wish we won that money.
3: Yeah. Sorry, I wish that for you, too, but I'm sorry. Hang on. We'll get you something. Hang on. Have a great day, ZZ. Thanks for listening.
5: Thanks. You too. You too.
3: All right. 750 tomorrow, and a new player, 1,225 wins and still only 83 losses. Very nice job, The Showbiz Shelley.
2: Thank you very much.
3: All right,
2: thank
3: and we'll
2: you.
3: Talk to you tomorrow.
2: You. Okay, sounds good.
3: Have a good day. Bye. Too, bye. Kiki's Court is next. Ba-da-bop.
8: Girl, put a bra on. Mm.
3: Yeah, do that.
0: Hey. Yeah. More Fred Show next. Right here.
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8: Sunshine is going to be the forecast story for days and days to come. Now, this morning, we're in the low 50s to start, and we'll only top out at 68 degrees, lower than what we saw on Sunday because winds have shifted to the north. Tonight, chilly. We are dropping to 44, and then tomorrow, ample sunshine back to the 70-degree mark. That's the forecast. I'm 9 First Warning meteorologist Jennifer Ketchmark.
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0: Take it away.
1: All right, let's get into the courtroom. The gavel has been hit. It says, "Hey, Kiki, my name is Jada, and my husband and I recently moved in with my in-laws to save money to buy our own home and start a family. I knew that living with them wouldn't be ideal, but I'm trying to follow my husband's lead. However, last week, my mother-in-law texted me saying, please, put on a bra when walking around the house. In her words, your father-in-law is feeling uncomfortable in his own home. It's very distracting to him. He also saw you walking the dog without one on and is worried what the neighbors must think. Keep in mind, I wear very baggy t-shirts with leggings when I'm home. But she's saying that I'm being disrespectful and inappropriate. I can't believe I'm being objectified in this way. Am I wrong if I leave and go stay with my own parents?"
0: I need to see some photographs before I can make a decision.
1: What?
0: I need to understand what we're working with. I need to see all the evidence. I mean, I'm a responsible juror. I need to see all the evidence, and then I can tell you if I think it's inappropriate or not. Judge Kiki, what say
1: you? She can come stay with you.
0: Well, let me see the photographs first.
2: No bras allowed at his house.
0: Yeah, you have to take off your shoes and your bra when you walk in the door.
2: That's what I heard.
0: That's what the hang. There's a little hook. That's what it's for.
2: Great. Mm-hmm.
0: Yeah.
1: You know what? I don't think that you're wrong as far as going to live with your parents. Go where you are most comfortable. Can you stay in my house and walk around with everything loose? No. I'm going to just be real. I don't even want to see it. You know what I'm saying? Like, you're just out here, everything just slanging left and right and right to left. I don't even walk around like that just because I don't want to see it. And I feel like, you know, it's one thing if you're staying with someone, you have a house, you know, there's a room. I'm sure that you and your husband are staying in, Kaylin. I know. There's a room. You can do whatever you want in that room. You can take off whatever you want to take off. But if you just walking around and one is over here, the other one is over there, like, come on, girl, have a little cooth. Like,
0: have a little cooth. You hear that? Have a little
3: just
0: bit
3: a
0: of
3: little
0: it.
3: Cooth. Just a little
0: cooth. By the way, you guys are the jury. 855-591-1035. You can call and text the same number. But you're saying that the mother-in-law is in the right.
1: Well, no.
2: That's crazy.
1: This is why I need the 13 to move in, because I know I don't always have the best opinion.
0: I don't disagree with you. No. I think she's right. It's her house.
1: It is.
0: And there is clothing that I will wear in my home that I won't wear in other people's houses. Like, I have, you know, I don't know, like workout shorts, or I have pajama pants that are pretty thin.
1: Yeah.
0: And that I might wear without underwear in my house when I'm alone.
3: Okay.
0: Well, I don't know. Like some of the different, I mean, I'm thinking of one particular brand, but like basically, and you know, humble brag, but if I wear them without underwear, you can kind of see what's going on.
1: Right.
2: And what do you wear in other people's homes?
0: Well, I would wear underwear and thicker pants. I think you have to respect the fact that you're in someone else's house. They don't need to see your anatomy. And I don't think it's unfair that she's like, hey, get it together, please, when you're in my house and in my environment, because when you're in your house, you can do whatever you want. And I would. Maybe the mother-in-law wouldn't walk around that way. I get that it's an awkward conversation. I get that she's being objectified, but you are a guest in someone else's house. And if it's that apparent that it's causing that much of an uproar, then I'm sorry. Then maybe that's the solution for why you're in someone else's house.
1: But I would also look at my husband like, now, why are you worried about what she's wearing walking down the street with the dog? You know, like, the father-in-law is clearly, he is a problem here, it sounds like.
2: he's a little
1: freaky or something going on.
2: Yeah. I just think it's so inappropriate for them to say that. It's like, how about you just don't look? Like, how does it affect you? And especially hearing that the father-in-law noticed it, mm-hmm. I would be mortified. Like, listen, we got all shapes and sizes, but I don't need to be weird. She wasn't trying to be overly sexual, and I feel like the parents made it sexual, and I would never go back there. I'd be so uncomfortable.
0: Well, I need to see what we're talking about here, because
1: you don't need to see.
0: I do. Nobody should be shamed for how their body is. That being said, I'm going to just assume, for the benefit of assumption here, that for the benefit of the argument, that it's an egregious. That like, it's all out there, and we're seeing more than we need to see.
1: Right.
0: I'm not going to assume that it's like, it's just a little something. And I'm assuming that this is like, okay, I have to look away because it's staring me in the face.
1: Right.
0: And maybe it's making, someone texted this suggestion, maybe it's making the mom insecure in some way because she's younger and in better shape and looks better. I don't know. It doesn't matter. Mm. I'm sorry. We're in someone else's house. We don't get to just be whatever we want to be when we're in someone else's house as a guest and they're paying our bills. You don't just get to do whatever you want.
2: Look me in the eyes.
0: I shouldn't have to not look at something when I'm in my own home.
2: You should never, as my father-in-law, be looking underneath my chin.
0: But my point.
1: But they looking at him, Kaylin.
2: Right.
1: Okay. The girls are looking at him.
0: Which is why I'm guessing this is really, really over the top. Like, okay, we're a little too comfortable here. Hey, Stephanie, how you doing?
3: Hello.
0: Hi.
3: How are you?
0: Stephanie, doing all right. Thanks for listening. Thanks for calling. Kiki's Court, what say you?
3: I say she should be able to be comfortable in the house and walk around. As a fellow big girl, we shouldn't have to wear a bra all the time. And if they're really in-laws and parent-in-laws, they shouldn't be so uncomfortable by it. Mm-hmm. And why is she going to get objectified in a home that she should feel safe in? I think it's ridiculous, and I'd say if she's feeling uncomfortable, especially if the father-in-law is being weird about it, she should go to her parents.
0: I guess, though, Stephanie, what you can do in someone else's house or even in your own house with guests is, and what you should do or what's appropriate are probably two different things. Like, should she be able to walk around with her stuff hanging out? Yeah, but is that the right thing to do when you're a guest in someone's home and maybe they're a little more conservative or they're a little more, what's the word I'm looking for? Not shy, but I don't know. They're a little less
3: more conservative.
0: Right.
3: Work.
0: Mm-hmm. And, but you're in their house, and if it makes them uncomfortable, I think they have every right to say that.
3: I feel like it's a difference of if you're a guest for, hey, you're staying the weekend, but if they're staying indefinitely as though, like, hey, you're temporarily living with, then that's, like, I think those are two different subjects, you know?
0: Mm. Yeah, I think if it's a one-time deal and you...
3: of the relationship.
0: If it's a one-time deal and you say something, then no. But if you're living in the house, then we have to respect that vanity and other things that these people care about because it's their home.
1: Yeah.
0: But thank you, Stephanie.
3: Sure. You're welcome.
0: Have a good day. Modesty. Modesty is what I... Randy, thank you for that word. I was looking for the word modesty. Perhaps they're a little more modest than everybody else.
4: Yes, for sure.
0: Yeah.
4: I agree. I think that, you know, if you get like a tank top with a bra padding in it, that's one thing, you know, because it sucks being a woman having to wear a bra all the time, but you're still comfortable with the modesty on it, you know? And you can also wear a throwover. Like, especially if you're living in someone else's house, it's disrespectful to their husband, you know, if they're married and that's the parent's house. So, and I mean, feeling sexualized, I mean, yeah, it's a little uncomfortable, but you put yourself in that situation.
0: Yeah, I don't think we can act however we want outside of our own home and then accuse people of shaming us. It's like, again, people have different levels of comfort with that kind of thing.
4: Absolutely. It's like kind of like if you walk the street in booty shorts and a bustier, people are going to look, you're going to get catcalled because of the way you're presenting yourself. How you present yourself is what, you know, makes people think of you. So it's like a first impression type of thing. If you're looking high class and bougie, they're going to think that you're like this boss woman or something. Like, you know, if you're looking like a stripper, you're looking like a stripper. You know, it's different intentions.
0: Thank you, Randy. Have a good day.
4: You too.
0: I appreciate you. No, I'm reading this. Shauna says, Fred, your opinion isn't always right. Not knowing what it's like being a woman means your opinion is irrelevant. Right. Well, you're right. I'm sorry. If it's a issue about a woman, I'm not allowed to comment. My bad.
2: Disrespectful to the husband is crazy. Yeah. How about the husband is respectful and doesn't look at it? Or, like, I don't know. That's crazy to me. Like,
0: having
2: my boobs out is disrespectful to my father-in-law. Like, is it tight and you can just see because, you know, my nippies are hard, or what is it? I mean, that's crazy.
0: Yeah,
1: that's why I'm like, this one is really tough because there's so many different layers, because I feel like the husband is clearly a problem, right?
2: Yeah. Yes.
1: Like, the moment you tell me my father-in-law is worried about what I'm wearing walking down the street, like, why are you even looking?
2: Right.
1: Like, that's
2: booty
1: a problem.
2: Booty shorts is completely different.
1: But then there's also that level of you are staying in someone else's home. Mm-hmm. Like, you may not be able to be as comfortable
0: That's the only point I'm
1: in
0: making.
1: In your house. Yeah.
0: It has nothing to do with not being a woman. I have extremities, too, and I can't just walk around in, you know,
1: gray sweatpants.
0: Right. And if I'm essentially exposed, yeah, that's a weird conversation to have. But I think that if I'm a guest in someone's home, they have a right to say, hey, that, hey, like, I don't know about that.
1: Right.
0: So, yeah, you're not
2: if
0: right.
2: If your mother-in-law has, like, an issue with your gray sweatpants and the outline that she's seeing, that would be on her. If the husband has, hey, Fred, you got to put some underwear on. My wife can't get over the fact that she can see your outline.
0: I'm going to look in the mirror, and I'm going to judge before I leave the bedroom in the house I'm staying in as a guest whether anything is visible that doesn't necessarily need to be, out of respect.
1: Yeah.
0: So we can argue principle all day. It's just a respect thing, in my opinion. Janiqua, how you doing?
5: Hi.
0: Hey, so Kiki's Court, just recapping here. Essentially, there's a woman who is a guest in her in-law's home with her husband because they're saving to buy a house. Apparently, she doesn't like to wear a bra at home, and apparently it makes her in-laws uncomfortable, and they said something. What do you think?
5: I think that the mother-in-law's not wrong. I think that she shouldn't have said that her father-in-law has an issue with it. I know if it was my house, I agree with Kiki, I would have an issue with it because I don't walk around like that. And it's just a respect thing. You don't walk around nobody's house like that. You can go to your room and do whatever you want. But if you're in somebody else's house, it's making me uncomfortable as a woman. I don't want to see your jigglies around, so...
0: Yeah, I think people have different levels of comfort where they can see. And if you're at my house and you say that, you're wrong. If you're the in-laws in my house and I'm walking around like that, then I don't think you have a right to say anything. If I'm in your house, though, in your right. environment, yeah. I do think that you have a right to say what makes you comfortable and uncomfortable. And you don't have to like it, but then you can find somewhere else to live for free.
1: Yeah.
5: Exactly.
0: So thank you, Janiqua. Have a good day.
5: You too.
0: Glad you called. Case closed.
1: Mm-hmm.
0: Done.
1: Put the bra on.
0: By the way, Kiki and Never. I agree. So whoever, I don't even want to hear from you. We agree. No, it's not fine. It's perfectly fine. The

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1: Order
0: 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It's Kiki's court.
2: All rise. The Honorable Kiki Leek, Judge Kiki.

0: here in West Loop. Tom and Steven and Kayla, in-laws from Mayra. I guess it's, shout out to my in-laws, it's wedding weekend for Steven and Kayla. Aww. Okay, all right, well,
1: congrats.
0: Good. Mm-hmm. Wear a bra in the house.
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1: Pete Davidson is trending once again because just days after that interview with Variety where he called influencer culture insane and lame, questioning what they even actually do, he was allegedly spotted at Shea Margot over the weekend sitting with influencers Haley Batchelder, another one named Zara. Apparently there was another influencer at the table, Becca Moore. She's a podcaster. So it's just like a really weird look. He originally said it's bad, makes me sad, and girls are just talking to themselves on there and they're like, okay, come get ready with me. And I'm like, who the F are you? What do you do? Nothing. What the F is this? And then he was sitting at a table with a bunch of women influencers. So there you go. Sources I am hearing are saying that the talks for Barbie 2 are gaining some momentum after, remember, we talked about how there was a reported salary dispute. I hope that they can make it happen because that was a really good movie. Speaking of movies, the theaters are back with Verity, Practical Magic, Digger, Heart of the Beast, all these movies, Primetime, The Uprising, they're all making millions and millions of dollars, and people are definitely going back to see movies, which, you know, we never thought would happen probably after COVID. It was looking bleak for there, but yeah, good movies. So I guess that's why people are back. By the way, you can follow us. We never went anywhere on Instagram, Fred Show Radio, TikTok, The Fred Show TikTok. 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
0: All right. If you missed the keyword to go to Mexico, Riviera Maya, Dream Sapphire Resort, we left that in the podcast. We do it at 7:30 Central, 8:30 Eastern every single day. So jump in there if you missed it. Grab that. Leave us a talkback message. Don't text on this one. It's a talkback message. Wherever you can hear us, click on the red microphone, use that keyword, and you can enter as many times as you want each day. Your name, where you're listening, and the keyword, the more times you enter, the better chance you have to win. As many of you know, I've been celibate now for some time. It's really been great for my mental health is already a disaster, but I suppose it's been slightly better because I have more clarity. You know, I have more clarity. I feel more a whole as a human being.
3: Okay.
0: I really do. It's, you know, it can be kind of empty out here in these streets when you're, not in a relationship and just sort of doing what you do. You know, it can get a little, believe it or not, it can get kind of old. However, if I were a bee, I would absolutely be celibate, and I will tell you why next. And that, ladies and gentlemen, is how you do a tease.
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0: is troubling. This is troubling. But male honeybees, reproductive anatomy, ruptures after mating. So the drone's endophallus is torn from its body during mating, and the bee then dies shortly afterwards.
1: That's right.
0: So, yeah. So I guess then you get it on, your stuff is then ripped off of your body, and then you die.
1: Might as well. You're never going to get another one like that, you know?
0: Well,
1: I'm going to do better.
0: Well, I guess I'm glad that my anatomy wasn't ripped off after the first time, because it actually did get better. Not much, but it did get a little better. So I guess after the first time, if it had ripped off and then I died, that would actually be a horrible way to go out, because, you know, years later, you learn a thing or two about a thing or two, and then, you know. So no, I wouldn't want it. If your first time, one time, that's all you get, and it rips off, you die.
2: Yeah, no, thank you.
0: Absolutely not. So anyway, it's rough out there to be a male bumblebee, because you stick and then you die, and that's awful.
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0: It's the Fred Show. Thank you so much for having us on today. We love you. 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
1: Tanya, in some of the songs, is deleting from her camera roll to get some phone photos out of her megabyte data. How many do you have right now? Why are you deleting photos?
2: So right now I have about, let's just see here. I have 69,000 photos.
1: 69,000.
2: Yes.
1: That's nothing. Are other people in those?
2: I have like six or seven of the same photo over and over and over years.
1: The right one.
2: And so I've been taking the time to go through and delete the duplicates because it's all I have.
1: Yeah, it's a lot.
3: How many do you have, Ryan, on your roll?
1: I have on my phone 26,700.

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1: That's normal.
0: I want to get rid of a lot of them, too.
1: I have 144,856.
0: I think we see who's vain around here.
1: I have children. The majority of my camera roll is my kids.
0: Usually just her with seven versions of the same solo.
1: I don't have any pictures of myself. It's literally all babies and my kids.
0: But here's the thing with the pictures. I'm going to give you guys a tip. So this summer, my family, we were on some vacation. And all of the moments from summer that everybody captured, I had them send to me, and I'm making a book. And they have these apps that will build the book for you, pick the photos,
1: yeah,
0: and then they're in there laid out. And it says on the cover what it was, summer of 26 or whatever. I'm telling you, it's such a great gift, and it really is the way you want to remember memories, looking through a book.
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22: Sunshine is going to be the forecast story for days and days to come. Now, this morning, we're in the low 50s to start, and we'll only top out at 68 degrees, lower than what we saw on Sunday because winds have shifted to the north. Tonight, chilly. We are dropping to 44, and then tomorrow, ample sunshine back to the 70-degree mark. That's the forecast. I'm 9 First Warning meteorologist Jennifer Ketchmark.
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0: This is KISS 107.1. Trending report, Tanya. So Justin Herbert, Madison Beer, the couple, right? Mm-hmm. The relationship. Now, Tanya, what's your story about these two?
1: So Madison Beer and, like you said, Chargers quarterback Justin Herbert, they got engaged this summer. And now Madison is revealing the sweet reason behind the date that he picked. So he proposed on July 26th. And it wasn't just like a random day that worked in the calendar for them. She said on a Twitch live stream that it was their 1 year anniversary of making it official. So she said, last July 26th, he asked me to be his girlfriend. And this one, he asked me to be his wife. And she even pointed out that they were together before that, but July 26th was like the day that he asked her to be his girlfriend. So it was the day that became official. And then he asked her to be his fiance the same day, a year apart. So I love when guys remember dates like this, because it is, it's a lot of dates. There's the day that you met. There's the day that you became official. There's the day that you get engaged. There's the day that you get married. Like,

0: there are a lot of dates, and the fact that Justin Herbert knew that date and wanted to propose on that date makes me love him even more.
1: I got to think he's a notes guy.
0: For
1: so
0: sure.
1: So when you first meet somebody, when I meet somebody, that night after, I go right into notes and remember, write down all the little things that were discussed, talked about, the likes, dislikes, the favorite desserts, all that kind of stuff. And then I have the date. So I think I could do that.
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27: Sunshine is going to be the forecast story for days and days to come. Now, this morning, we're in the low 50s to start, and we'll only top out at 68 degrees, lower than what we saw on Sunday because winds have shifted to the north. Tonight, chilly. We are dropping to 44, and then tomorrow, ample sunshine back to the 70-degree mark. That's the forecast. I'm 9 First Warning Meteorologist Jennifer Ketchmark.
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1: Oh my gosh, Tanya started a new workbook.
2: This one's amazing.
1: Okay, I can't wait to hear. What's is it for about? All of us?
2: Is it for all of us?
1: Huh?
2: Yeah, you guys should do it with me. We could do it together.
1: Next, hang on. Yeah.

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1: All right, Tanya is definitely one of those people that loves a good read about relationships and workbooks about relationships. How to Find the One was one of the most popular. And now she's found another handbook workbook. Is this a relationship workbook?
2: No. This one's called The Artist's Way.
1: Oh, I know this one.
2: You do?
3: Okay, I don't. Tell me.
2: Okay, so it's 12 weeks.
3: No, I'm out.
2: No. It's 12 weeks, one chapter a week, and the chapters are small. It's not so much reading. However, every single day when you wake up, you have to write 3 pages. And it's called brain dumping. And you have to take yourself on a solo date once a week. You don't have to write like a book. You just brain dump. Whatever you're thinking can be to-do lists. It can be what you dreamt about. It can literally be anything, okay?
1: And what's the point?
2: The point of this book is to stop living. It's like it's supposed to kind of unlock this like creative artist in you, if you will. It's not the artist in the technical term. It's like it's supposed to bring out this creativity in you that maybe has fell side of fear or other things going on in your life. And so
3: I like the concept of it. I just don't want to do the work.
1: The commitment. Yeah.
2: But I'm doing it. And so I can hold you guys accountable because I'm also in it.
1: That's terrifying. That's the point.
3: She's like, did you do your workbook?
2: Did you do your morning pages?
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Kiss 1071. John Mayer's already played Sphere in Las Vegas 48 times, in fact, as part of Dead & Company and the Grateful Dead offshoot. 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And this time, he's headlining his own shows. John with the John Mayer Trio. 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
1: 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I'm from the dirty, but that Chico nice. 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
1: 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Danielle is here. 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
1: Ryan Seacrest with you. Thanks for being here. I'm just going to grab this call. My boss is going to a bachelorette party that you are not attending. Is that right, Steph?
2: Well, yeah. So my friend is getting married. And so I was invited to this bachelorette party and I was really, really excited because it's supposed to be this crazy, wild weekend. But I just found out that my boss is going to be there because my friend used to work at the same company that I work for. And I guess they like stayed really close. So now I'm like, I feel like I can't quite be myself. Like I'm going to be dancing and drinking and maybe other things and like probably saying things that I would never say at work or like in front of my boss. I'm so different in the office than when I'm out, you know?
1: Yeah. Well, there's only one way to handle this. And that is be an adult. Just don't do some of the things you might do without her around because, yeah, it's not a good idea. Can you be not too crazy?
2: I can. Good. I just don't want to be like freaking okay.
3: But also, this could be an opportunity to like build this relationship with your boss. Like maybe you become better friends with her.

0: her, and then like you end up always going out with her, and then she becomes like your friend. Like,
1: but
0: not just your boss.
1: Measure your fun, okay? Yeah. That's the advice.
2: That's a really good way to put it. Oh, okay. No, I like that. Okay.
1: All right, well, good luck.
2: Thank you.
1: Enjoy.
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16: We're in for a stretch of dry and sunny weather. Today, though, just a little bit cooler, highs near 68 with mostly sunny skies. It gets chilly overnight as we fall to 44 for your Tuesday morning. But tomorrow afternoon, we're back to 70 with a lot of sunshine and then upper 70s midweek. That's the forecast. I'm 9 First Warning meteorologist Mark Stitz.
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1: So speed dating typically happens at bars, but is the jumbo jet an even better setting? Yes, speed dating in the sky could be coming. We'll tell you about it.

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1: Graham Norton, very famous for his talk show in the UK, is giving us a new guessing game. The host says he chatted with one of his dream interview guests at Taylor Swift and Travis Kelce's wedding, but he won't reveal who. His clues is a male star who has never appeared on his talk show. Some people think it's Brad Pitt, possibly, but Graham is not confirmed. He also jokes he was so tipsy, he might have misunderstood the conversation.

0: It's Kiss 107.1. Who's a cat person?
1: Me.
0: Ruby, yeah, that's right. You're a cat person.
2: I can be a cat person. I just don't have a cat. I like
1: you need
2: cats.
1: A cat.
0: Do you treat your cats like dogs, Ruby?
1: I'm just trying to, I don't know. I feel like I might get judged for this, but I want to take him on walks. I want to take my cat on walks.
0: No. On a leash.
1: No. Yes.
2: No.
1: I am
2: no.
1: leash training.
0: But do cats need that?
1: I feel like they want it. I feel like they need to be treated like fairly, like dogs too. They deserve to be, you know, taken on walks.
0: That's the way you feel. What does the cat feel? Because cats to me just sort of lurk.
1: He loves it. He absolutely loves it. Like we started in our backyard, and so we'll put his little like vest thing on with his leash, and he loves it. Initially it was a little bit of like a shock, but yeah. I've seen people on TikTok, they take their cats up for hikes.
2: Yeah, and people are also walking pigs around too.
1: Yes, so cute.
0: How many people are walking pigs around on a hike?
2: Not a hike, but I've seen somebody walking a pig down a main street.
0: If you're listening, do you walk your cat, play catch with your cat? Is that something? Maybe it's something we need to get out there. What is your cat's name?
1: Ollie. Yeah.
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2: Goya, 90 years of bringing sabor to the table. If it's Goya, it has to be good. Let's go. The song.

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1: So, Amelia, your friend only posts your nights out to close friends on Instagram. What's going on here? What's the issue?
2: Yeah, I need to know if I'm being too sensitive about something my friend does on Instagram. Whenever we go out together, dinners, bars, concerts, whatever, she only posts pictures to her close friend story. She never puts us on her regular story. At first, I didn't think anything of it, but then I noticed she'll post other friends on her main story all the time. Same kind of nights out, same kind of pictures, and they're getting posted for everyone to see. It's starting to make me wonder if she's embarrassed of me or doesn't want certain people to know she's hanging out with me. Do I ask her why she only puts me on close friends, or am I reading way too much into her Instagram?
1: So, Amelia, a famous quote pops into my mind when I think about this. And listen carefully. It's not a long quote, but I think it's going to shed some light. Worrying is imagining the wrong future on purpose. I wouldn't worry about this. I wouldn't stress so much about it. There are a lot of other things in life that deserve your attention. I don't think this is one of them.
3: I think it's a benefit. Honestly, I when I post close friends, that's only a certain amount of people that get to see those pictures and videos. I'm like, that's a privilege to be my close friends.
1: I think it's a good thing. Good luck on this. Good luck on this. Thank you very much for reaching out.
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34: We're in for a stretch of dry and sunny weather. Today, though, just a little bit cooler. Highs near 68 with mostly sunny skies. It gets chilly overnight as we fall to 44 for your Tuesday morning. But tomorrow afternoon, we're back to 70 with a lot of sunshine and then upper 70s midweek. That's the forecast. I'm 9 First Warning meteorologist Mark Stitz.
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1: Well, I like to do a little bit of everything. I like to work out, run, exercise. I like to be outside on my bike.
2: Yeah.
1: I like to make homemade scented candles as well. With reusable jars.
2: Right.
1: Like, that's hot.
2: Mm-hmm. It's cute.

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1: Listen to this. I need some opinion here. Something dividing the internet. And that is this. And it sounds mundane, but it might not be. Is bringing iced coffee into a job interview a bad idea? Ooh. Some say it is too casual. Some say it makes you look not serious and not focused. Others say if someone doesn't hire you because you got an iced coffee, you don't want to work there anyway. But what do you think about that? Like, you roll in with an iced
2: just
1: coffee,
2: like slurping away, like,
1: yeah.
2: I don't know how I feel about that.
1: I think no. Yeah. I think it
2: shows you didn't give enough time to finish your coffee before you arrived for the interview, which makes it seem like you wouldn't give enough time for the job. Like you'd be rushing always into work.
3: No, because Tanya? I think a hot coffee, bringing in a hot coffee is acceptable. Bringing in an iced coffee is not.
1: I would suggest to put your best foot forward. You don't bring a beverage into your first interview. You are there. You're using your hands to speak. You're shaking a hand. You're pointing at things. You don't need to bring in a beverage for a first
2: job. What about a water bottle?
3: No.
1: They should offer you one.
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1: That's it for us today. 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Tomorrow we're back. 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
2: Hi, friends. Back out on my fall tour at the golf course. Going to roast my friends at Alta Fiber and leave no mercy today. Now, I'm also going to pick up your mood while I'm out here broadcasting live and try to get you friendly favors all day long. That includes at 4:30. And then throughout the day, I've got $100 gift cards to get you qualified for. My friends at the Eagle and Thunderdome, they are opening the brand new Deerfield location officially today. So go check it out. And of course, I'm going to broadcast live there this Friday. I got details on that actually coming up next. And that's your first chance at trying to get yourself a $100 gift card. They've got plenty of those to give away. Now, also, friendly favor coming up at 4:30. And then after that, a little after 5 o'clock, my man OG Stank, that one mailman, is going to check in for Savage Mom today. Savage, not feeling too hot. Listen, fall seasons, the season's changing. It affects us in so many ways. Our mood, all of that. You probably have a mood today. Our Bengals not getting that dub on the field. That's okay. Let's just hope those guys get healthy again. I'm going to try to make this a healthy Monday for you with fried chicken and the Eagle. John and friends, let's start with $1,000 that you can win and to our iHeartRadio Jingle Ball right now.
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0: 1071, John Downey and friends. Again, back out on my fall tour. Oh, I'm so ready for Halloween. Bring it on. I'm ready to hang out with OG Snake, that one mailman on the radio today, too. Sending my best to Savage Mom again. Just losing her voice a little bit. The season changes in Cincinnati, being in the Valley. It'll be fun, they said. let's try to get you to the Eagle with a $100 gift card. You are going to do what you did last week. They've got more for you this week. Send them an Eagle emoji. It's the Eagle Cincy on IG. You know how my friendly favor works. You slide in their DMs and you send whoever the friend is that provides that favor. You slide in their DMs and then they'll talk to you. They'll tell you whether or not you won. The Eagle Cincy on IG right now. Just send them an Eagle emoji. That'll get you qualified for that $100 gift card that you can use at the new Deerfield location or in OTR. I'll be out there this Friday broadcasting live. I cannot wait, but they officially open today. Grand opening of the Deerfield location. Now, I'm out on the golf course. My friends at Alta 5 are going to be roasting them out here today. And then I got more about OG Snake, that one mailman, and the plans we have for you today. It's a Who Day Monday. Still, keeping vibes high. DEY, more next.
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13: We're in for a stretch of dry and sunny weather. Today, though, just a little bit cooler. Highs near 68 with mostly sunny skies. It gets chilly overnight as we fall to 44 for your Tuesday morning. But tomorrow afternoon, we're back to 70 with a lot of sunshine and then upper 70s degrees midweek. That's your 9 First Warning Forecast. I'm meteorologist Mark Stitz on John John and Friends.
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Kiss 107.1, John Don and friends. Listen, yesterday it was tough to watch on that field. More importantly, let's just hope we get our guys back healthy. Sending good vibes to our Cincinnati Bengals. It is still DEY. That's how we spell day in Cincinnati today. Happy Monday. I'm checking in with you live from the golf course again with my friends at Alta Fiber. I'm out here roasting them. I'm taking my fall tour, whether it's a golf course, whether it's a pumpkin patch. Ooh, that'd be fun. Let's do that. Somebody invite me to a pumpkin patch here locally. Where should I go? You tell me. Slide my DMs. John down on air. Seriously, I want to take a pumpkin patch, a hay ride. I'll do, from a corn maze. Let's do that. All the fall ideas you can throw my way. Let's do it. John down on air. Tell me where I should take the show, part of the fall tour. Also, coming up next, I want to talk about my plans with OG Stank this afternoon. That one mailman filling in for Savage Mom. And talking about apps on your phone. The one that you cannot stop using. And I don't mean Instagram, social media. I mean the most unique app. Let's get to that. Coming up.

0: 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I mean, like, okay, this thing actually adds to my life. Like, now some of you might be an influencer and you make money, so of course, social media does add to your life. I mean, like, Tunity. Tunity is something that I use all the time, especially when we get to Halloween or when we have our neighbors out and I need game sound if we're watching a game. This app is ingenious. You take your phone, you scan any TV, let's say you're in a sports bar or something like that, and you want to hear the game sound. Say they're playing music in that bar and you can't hear the game sound. You scan that TV with your phone and then the game sound will start coming through your phone. For sports fans out there, it's magical. And as I'm out on the golf course and I just want to hear that golf commentary so I can take a nap, I scan the TV. It does come in handy. That is called the Tunity app. What's the most unique app you know of, or the one that you use all the time where you're like, you got to get this. This thing it's a game changer. I'm going to talk to OG Snake, that one mailman, coming up about this. Also, friendly favors, more of those on the way, and $1,000 in trying to get to our iHeartRadio Jingle Ball VIP. 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

Kiss 1071. John Down and Friends back out on the golf course today, as you can probably hear. Hang on. This is my new studio where John Deere's just cruise on past. Groundskeeping just trying to take care of this place here today. Now, maybe that could be a tractor where you hear me on, like, a farm. We're at a pumpkin patch or something like that. Where do you want me to go? What brand should we highlight out there? Any favorites? If you know of some or you are one, slide in my DMs, John Down on Air, and I'll bring the show to you. I did Dent Schoolhouse last year with my friend Stevie Carr. That was a blast. We literally did the show live as the haunt was screaming behind us. So now I just want something peaceful. Like this golf course I'm on today. So tell me where else I should go. John Down on Air on IG. And I swear, I'll bring the show to you. This is my fall tour now. So coming up, I want to talk about Kids 107 again, as I did have some kiddos, high schoolers, on my show last week with Seton High School. And so much more. Friendly favors, $100 gift cards for the Eagle. Let's talk about it. More next. John Down and Friends, back into the work week.

Down and Friends, my fall tour in full effect. Of course, I was out this summer, a ton of places, over 30 from my recollection, and I want to keep it going. I want to take it to you. If you know of a pumpkin patch, I should definitely do this from a maze, a corn maze, just out in the middle, and then you have to find me, and you can win something. See, this is what we do. We come up with the ideas on the radio, and you help me, too. John Down on Air on IG. Slide in my DMs. Tell me where I should take the fall tour. I think a pumpkin patch or something like that needs to happen. So you tell me which one to go to. Now, also, coming up next, going to try to get you $1,000 and two. Our iHeartRadio Jingle Ball. Yes, we're talking about the holidays already, but when it's VIP, we have to talk about it. Then, in addition to that, back to Kids 107 and what is happening this Halloween with the Kiss or Treat soundtrack. We're just getting started. John Down and Friends, live from the golf course. Fall tour continues with my friends at Ulta Fiber and with you on Who Day Monday.

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2: All right, Cincinnati, I continue on my fall tour with my friends at Alta Fiber out on the golf course and doing the heckle thing. It's the Masters moment. I put them on the spot and, well, they all fail. That's normally what happens because I'm talking in their ear. I'm living rent-free, just kind of like I do in your head as you tune in every day. Thank you so much. I appreciate you. Thanks for being my friend. I'm going to make it worth it. Coming up next, we're going to talk about what you can win, a part of the Kiss or Treat soundtrack for Halloween. Thanks to my friends at Fisher Homes. Before that, how about $1,000 and going to our iHeartRadio Jingle Ball VIP. 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

0: Kiss 107.1, John and friends, live from the golf course. My fall tour continues, hanging with my friends at Ulta Fiber, but I'm ready for Halloween. Let's focus on that. And it's on a Saturday this year. Bring it on. Oh, my gosh. The trick-or-treating is going to be next level. We were actually hanging with the neighbors, kiddos, yesterday, listening to Halloween music already. Now, picture me as like a mad scientist is sitting in my lair. Instead of it being a Frankenstein, it's 2 hours of music that I have meticulously focused on too much, added sound effects into the past, I don't know, 15 years. And you're going to hear it Halloween night. And thanks to my friends at Fisher Haunted Homes, we're going to try to give you a 10-person party that you can win. November, we'll figure out the date. You can come in my studio and take over my radio show to promote whatever you want. You just have to win this on Halloween night. You listen to the soundtrack, you're going to hear creaking doors. It's one specific creaking door sound effect. You will hear it multiple times throughout the soundtrack. It will be time stamped. You slide in my DMs, John on air, and you send me a door emoji, and that will get you qualified to win. Again, a party for you and 10 other people. So that's 11. I like odd numbers. And food provided by my friends at Thunderdome. Of course, you know them for the Eagle that is going to open today, the grand opening there at the Deerfield location. But Fisher Homes, the Kiss or Treat soundtrack this year, Halloween night. It's going to be epic, and it could score you an incredible party and take it over my radio show. John and friends, more next on my fall tour.
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4: Only one issue on the roadways at the moment. That's a disabled vehicle, northbound 75. It's off on the left shoulder after the Western Hills Viaduct. Make sure to use caution while going through there, but not seeing any major traffic impacts. There is a little slow

0: Traffic goes southbound 75 from the Lachlan Split to Paddock Road. I'm Eddie Zellick with traffic.
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34: We're in for a stretch of dry and sunny weather. Today, though, just a little bit cooler. Highs near 68 with mostly sunny skies. It gets chilly overnight as we fall to 44 for your Tuesday morning. But tomorrow afternoon, we're back to 70 with a lot of sunshine and then upper 70s midweek. That's your 9 First Warning Forecast. I'm meteorologist Mark Stitz on John John and Friends.
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0: 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Another opportunity of getting a $100 gift card out of me and my friends at Thunderdome. And the Eagle is on the way next. I continue on my fall tour on the golf course today, roasting people as they try to pretend and to act like they know what they're doing, swinging that club. Oh, there's another shank. More next.
1: Gotta get dead. 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

0: 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When we get to Tuesdays, it is all about my friends at Mi Cozumel. I am so grateful to Diana and Liliana. But today is Monday. Before we get to Tasty Tuesday and Taco Tuesday and supporting small businesses in our town, I got my friends at Thunderdome that they wanted to be my friends. 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My friends at Thunderdome are trying to provide you. Their Deerfield location is officially open today. 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I'm going to broadcast live there this Friday to add to the excitement as much as I can. By that, I mean I'm going to eat so much of their chicken. 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The Eagle Cincy. 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
1: Crews are working on clearing out one accident at the moment. That's on Dry Fork over at Kilby. Expect some restrictions and use caution in there as well. Through northern Kentucky, traffic a little slow. Expect delays northbound on 71-75 between Dixie Highway and 12. I'm Eddie Zellick with traffic. From the UC Health Traffic Center, a mammogram takes 15 minutes and could save your life. 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

Kiss 1071, John John and Friends on the way. OG Stank, that one mailman is going to fill in for our mutual friend Savage Mom. Savage, the fall season has been savage to her because she has lost her voice. She doesn't have that epic witch laugh that we need out of her. I'll leave it to her for her to check. It is uncanny. Like, it needs to be recorded. Good. But, all right, hoping to have her back up to 100% next week. In the meantime, again, OG Snake, that one mailman, little after 5 o'clock. He will chime in this afternoon to help me host this show as I am remote at a studio. I am at the golf course with my friends at Alta Fiber. Absolutely roasting them is my favorite thing. Just roasting any and every golfer, for that matter. I just love taking the show out of studio. The fall tour, I want to talk about this. Where you can send me would be fantastic. Like, just telling me what you have in mind, what small business I can go support with this show, a part of the fall tour. We'll get to that coming up next. John Down and Friends.

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2: 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I just want you to win it first. Also, VIP for our iHeartRadio Jingle Ball. This is all back, and every hour you can win it throughout the day. That includes in a matter of seconds. On the way next, I want to tell you the friendly favor I have for you today and the remainder of this week. It is a show you are going to be excited about, I promise you. That is coming up in November. I just found out I got tickets for this to give you as my friend. Friendly favor. I'll reveal that to you next. In the meantime, it's our iHeartRadio Jingle Ball and some cash.
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0: We're about 20 minutes away from you winning Somber tickets. You heard me right. You are the reason tour. It is making its stop in Columbus November 8th. These are sought after, to say the least. I'll say it again. Somber tickets coming up at 4:30. Your friendly favorite, thanks to my friends at Kiss Auto Glass. You can win that. I'll tell you what emoji to slide in my DMs with. I keep it simple because you are busy. You got things going on. Maybe picking up the kiddos from school. You might have just done that. So as much as I know I'd love to have a full conversation with you, talk on the phone, sometimes it's just easy as an emoji. Just drop it in. And then also another emoji that I want you to keep in mind, an eagle emoji. Why? Well, the eagle in Deerfield is now officially open, and the place has been slammed. And it wasn't even the grand opening over the weekend. The grand opening is today. And you can win $100 Eagle gift cards from me coming up a little after 5 o'clock. Sorry, I'm watching a golfer shank it right now. I'm still on my fall tour, the Alta Fiber golf outing today. So plenty of friendly favors coming up and more details on the way. And then OG Snag, that one mailman, a little after 5 o'clock. It's a busy one. Happy Monday.
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4: An accident has now been cleared out on northbound 75 after Mitchell. However, still a crash northbound 71 after Ronald Reagan Highway. That's off on the right shoulder. And southbound 71, there's also an accident at Red Bank. That one, too, on the right shoulder. I'm Eddie Zellick with traffic.
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Let's go. Kiss 107.1. John and friends, you just getting out of work. I'm on the golf course again today. Not playing, just roasting. Making these golfers question everything in life. Well, I don't want to do that to you. You're my friend. I hope we are. Because this friendship will score you somber tickets. That's the first thing I have for you. Why am I playing this? Well, I want all things Halloween. So when you're tuned in on this show, odds are really good I'm going to play Halloween music underneath me every chance I get. We were listening to it yesterday with the neighbors and the kiddos. Okay, somber tickets is the first thing I will get you. I got back-to-back friendly favors actually coming up here. Somber is in Columbus, November 8th. I just found out I had these tickets. Thanks to my friends at Kiss Auto Glass, I can provide that. Also, OG Stank, that one mailman, is going to fill in for our mutual friend Savage Mom. Savage does not have that savage voice she normally does. She lost it because, well, fall, y'all. Changing of the seasons, it affects you. John and friends, let's do this on the way home.

Kiss 1071, John Donna and friends. Again, it was about 45 minutes ago I was made aware that I had Somber tickets to give away all this week. And you might be able to hear the excitement in my voice. I mean, these are some of the most sought-after tickets out there. This show is unbelievable. Somber, incredibly talked about. So talented. November 8th in Columbus, the You Are the Reason tour. So I want to be the reason that you get these tickets. See what I did there? Sorry, dad jokes are going to happen. Okay. Thanks to my friends at Kiss Auto Glass for providing this friendly favor for you every single day. By the way, take care of the windshield. You got a crack in it. Don't let that thing spread. I talk about it all the time. Mine did. And I just had like a spider web crack. Okay. Somber tickets. Drop a mic. Seriously. I mean that in so many ways. Literally drop a mic emoji in my DMs right now. John Down on Air on IG. And there's a couple different mic emojis to choose from what I remember. So you choose the one that fits you best, and both apply. Drop a mic emoji, at least one, in my DMs, John Down on Air on IG, and I will try to get you Somber tickets to see them in Columbus November 8th. Thanks to my friends at Kiss Auto Glass. And again, we are commercial free on the way home. Soon to hear OG Snake, that one mailman filling in for Savage Mom. We'll talk about that next.

Just 107.1, John Downey and friends on the way again. OG Stank, that one mailman. He's going to fill in for our mutual friend, Savage Mom. This is not the right song. This is not what I was going for, but I guess this is where we are. This is now, this is what happens when you're out of studio and you don't have your normal controls. I sure hope he likes Aladdin, because sometimes you just got to go with the people. You got to lean in. I'm leaning in on the golf course today. Roasting my friends at Alta Fiber. We are commercial free. Savage Mom not feeling so well. She doesn't have that savage voice we're used to. The savage laugh that sounds like a witch from the West. So hopefully we get her back feeling better next week. Because fall, y'all. I hope to God. I will play this just so you know. Mailman has no idea that I made this mistake right now and didn't have the proper music to play underneath me. It's a slight technical difficulty is what we're dealing with, but I will be playing this just to see what he says. So be ready for that. That's an inside joke between you and I until he calls in, and then we'll find out what he says. So be ready for that a little after 5 o'clock. Coming up next, let's talk about other music like Halloween music, because the Kiss or Treat soundtrack is back this year, and it could mean you and a friend coming in. I can't get past this. I mean, I love Aladdin. It could be you and 10 of your friends taking over my radio show next month. We'll get to that after this.

Kiss 107.1, John Down and Friends, live from the golf course, a part of my fall tour. Yes, it happens to be here with my friends at Ulta Fiber, but let's talk about my friends at Fisher Homes and what they're doing for me again. They are feeding a monster. I happen to be the monster, creating a soundtrack. No, like, my Frankenstein is this soundtrack. I am the mad scientist that sits in his lair and creates it for the past 15 years-ish. Not even kidding. This is 2 hours of Halloween music that has been curated. And I've spent way too much time on. Just ask my wife. But when we get to Halloween night, it makes it all worth it. And I hope you'll tune in for it, because it could score you and 10 of your friends a party in my studio and taking over my radio show sometime next month. We agree upon the dates. We'll figure all that out. But get to Halloween night. Here's how this is going to work with my friends at Fisher's Haunted Homes. You're going to listen for a creaking door sound effect like you did last year. And it's a very distinct, creepy, creaking door. Once you hear it, you're going to slide in the DMs and you're going to send me a door emoji. John Down on Air on IG. And then that will get you qualified to win that party. And then take over my radio show, the Kiss or Treat soundtrack, taking it to another level this year. And I need your help to win that with my friends at Fisher Homes. Oh, yeah. Did I mention Thunderdome is going to provide food for that party? As they have a brand new Eagle in Deerfield that everybody's talking about. It's going to be spectacular food, too. So bring on Halloween, I say. And also, bring on you and adding to this friendship. John Down and Friends on the way home as we continue on. Commercial-free OG Snank, that one mailman, on the way. And more with you after this.

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2: All right, friends. OG Snag That One Mailman is going to check in a matter of moments. He was at the game yesterday. He swung by my tailgate, John Downs Jungle Zone. By the way, if you did the same thing, you got a picture or video or something with me, please tag me in that. I want to share that thing. I want to be friends. John Down on Air on IG. Yes, not the result we wanted on the field, clearly. We're just hoping we get our guys back healthy, sending good vibes to our Cincinnati Bengals. And let's look at it this way. Still a lot of football to play this season, too. But OG Snag That One Mailman coming up next. I'm going to put him on the spot, play this song, and see how he reacts because... Well, a little bit ago, it was technical difficulty. I'm out live. I'm on the golf course. Our friends at Alta Fiber. And I don't have all the controls I normally do, and you can tell because I fired Aladdin. Maybe this is what the universe wanted. It wanted this from me. I don't know. It's bringing peace and joy. Now, we're going to get back to Halloween music. I just want to see what he does. Also, I want to know what app he's using on his phone that's unique. Maybe. He wants to talk about us all needing to download. Think about an app that has added to your life so much. And I don't mean social media. I don't mean IG, TikTok, Facebook. Because let's be real, that's a doom scrolling. It adds nothing. I mean like something really outside the box that you're like, you've got to download this app. It will change your life. Think on yours. We'll get your responses coming up. And, of course, with OG Snag That One Mailman, we'll hear from him. Coming up next, John Down at Friends.
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0: Guess what? I was 7-1. John Donna and friends. My man OG Stank, that one mailman. He's officially checking in, and these are my vibes. This is
1: I'm me. Here. Hey, little Stank.
0: How you feel about this track I'm playing right now? It's,
2: I can show you the world.
1: What is this? Cinderella. What is this? Beauty and the Beast?
0: No. Oh my gosh, you don't know your Disney, man? What is going on?
1: No, no.
0: Oh,
1: Bloating Kid.
0: Oh, you were Nickelodeon. Oh boy. That'll be the rest of this radio show. Wow. I could bounce back and forth with this is Aladdin, by the way. This is
1: Aladdin. Oh.

0: whatever.
1: The whole nine.
0: Although the Nickelodeon versus Disney thing, that's going to take us down a path. We're not going to do that. This is OG Stank, that one mailman. He is stepping in, especially for Savage Mom today. Savage, she doesn't have her Savage voice. She lost her voice, man. So
1: I thought I was losing my voice last night. I'm screaming at that Bengals game, man.
0: Okay, that's a whole separate story too, man. He decided to join me. He didn't respond for like at least 6 or 7 hours. On his phone. I was like, hey, man.
1: Like four.
0: Like, you all right? Are you all right? But you were kind of encompassing how we felt yesterday after that game. Everyone had to find other ways to cope, is what it felt like. It was a tough loss. Tough loss. And let's just hope our boys get back healthy and on the field. Of course, referring to Jamar and T. And Andre, for that matter, we don't have all three of our receivers.
1: Unload.
0: Okay, we're gonna distract you from that, Cincinnati. We're gonna go back to things that you are enjoying in your life, and I wanted to bring up apps. We all spend so much time on our phones, especially OG Stank, that one mailman, because he's creating content all the time. So I don't want you to say TikTok. I don't want you to say Instagram or Facebook. Nothing social media wise. Something that is unique, an app that you use all the time that maybe not everybody knows about. Like, let us in on, like, some scoop. Does one come to mind? I don't even know. Okay.
1: What is yours?
0: Tunity. Tunity app. You can take your phone. You can go to, when you're at any sports bar, if you can't hear the game sound on that TV, you use Tunity. It scans the TV and then plays the game sound out of your phone.
1: Oh, that's cool. And I don't have to look that. Tunity.
0: I'm trying to get my beak wet. Hang on. Let me see.
1: Yeah, you're gonna have to text me that. I know I don't be spelling.
0: Their downloads jump up 400% today because of John Show. Tunity app for sports fans out there. I think you can scan other stuff too. It's just anything that's on the TV. On the TV, you scan it.
1: That's cool.
0: Yeah, see, okay, so you spin your gears. We're going to get some others in on this, mailman. 513-749-1071. We continue on. I'm live at the golf course with my friends at Alta Fiber. Mailman's just waking up, and we got a lot to get to.

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2: What you need to do is be thankful for the life you got, you know what I'm saying? Stop looking at what you ain't got. Start being thankful for what you do got.

0: 1071, John Donna and friends back out on the golf course with my friend OG Stank, that one mailman, checking in to fill in for Savage Mom. Of course, Savage Mom Mondays normally, but now it's a mailman Monday. There's a lot to
1: go. Got a little rhyme to it. It's mailman Monday.
0: I'm going to give you a big word. You ready? I think they call it alliteration. You heard that word? And like,
1: what I, hey.
0: You always talk about the big words that you put in your shows. OG Stank, that one mailman. Love this dude. Love catching up with him, especially on Mondays after he's had a packed weekend of shows. So you can see his eyes are like.
1: We leave tomorrow for Orlando. I'm gone till Friday.
0: Oh, really? Daggone.
1: Yeah, we got a busy week too.
0: Okay, so maybe you can find an app out there that'll distract you or help you with your life, mailman. That's what we're talking about. The apps that you really like that maybe people don't know about. Let's go to, this is Alyssa. What's the best app on your phone that maybe mailman will like here too? Alyssa, what you got?
2: I have the Star Tracker app, and you put that up to the sky at nighttime, and it shows you where all the stars and the planets are. I love it.
0: Okay, that's it. The Star Tracker app. That mailman, that sounds
1: astronomical.
0: Oh, the dad joke is low-hanging fruit. No, I was going to say, boy, if there's anybody I see just sitting out in their backyard looking at the stars, it is mailman. It is.
1: For sure. I love me a little night sky. I'm going to try to find a little shooting star.
0: Oh, I'm sorry, but that's like the furthest from you, dude. There's just no way. When was the last time you... I mean, can you even see the stars from your backyard?
1: Yeah, yeah. Oh, you can't? I'll be seeing planets.
0: What? Okay.
1: I got binoculars. Oh. I'm just playing.
0: Telescope.
1: I'll get whatever. Kicked out of my neighborhood. What? Mailman's got binoculars. He's peeping in my windows.
0: Yeah, they don't even ask questions about you anymore, man. They're like, it must be for TikTok. It must be for a video. 513-749-1071. We continue on with OG Stank, that one mailman, as I'm live from the golf course on my fall tour. More after this.

0: Kiss 107.1, John Donne and Friends, OG Stank, that one mailman. Well, I'm out live at the golf course today, and I've been giving these golfers a lot of this. This peace and tranquility, and that's probably what you need today based on...
1: Why you make your voice real deep when you put that soft music on? Peace. Tranquility.
0: Well, I don't want to talk.
1: Tranquilizers.
0: I don't want to talk too loud, man, because, again, based on what I'm seeing through. By the way, OG Stank, that one mailman, in for Savage Mom today. He's checking in via FaceTime right now because I am on my fall tour on the golf course. And you got some sleepy eyes, man. I just want to keep.
1: Eyeballs all swelled up. Ain't they? They go unswell.
0: We'll post a picture of make. Give the world some content, TikTok content, after you back to life, man. It's, well, good. It is Halloween time, so you
1: Chipotle had a, gonna get me back to life. Hey, yo, I'm not ugly now.
0: I didn't say that.
1: I'm not spooky looking.
0: It's just in that Thriller video. Speaking of which, let's switch to that. I'm trying to think other personal. Attunity is the one that I brought up. Let's go back to apps. Let's go back to, because if I had to guess, mailman, as we go into fall, colder temperature, things like that. Now, it's been beautiful. It was beautiful today. But when we're sitting at home, you shouldn't be staring at the screens. But let's be real. You're going to do that. You're going to get into some shows and things like that. Maybe there can at least be some productive apps out there that you utilize. Don't give me Instagram. Don't give me TikTok. Things like the social media doom scrolling that we already do. I want something that's unique. Something that is your favorite app out there. Let's go to Jerry and see what she has to say here, mailman. What's the best app you got on your phone, Jerry?
2: Oh my gosh, by far, it's the Tile app that you push it and it lets you know where your keys are.
0: Oh yeah.
2: I use it like several times a day.
0: Okay.
2: I could not live without this app.
0: Okay. The key finder apps. Have you seen these, mailman?
1: No, I ain't know nothing about that. We usually put an AirTag on them.
0: So you got an AirTag. I think it's potato potato. I think it's the same thing. And you get something hooked to it. Okay. Okay, here's the one that I want. Okay, we can spin this too. Think of an app. I want you to spin your gears because you are quick on your feet, mailman. You got to be quick-witted when you're up on that stage. Is there an app that you wish you could develop yourself? I've been saying I want an app that puts every single one of the gift cards that I own on it, but not. I don't mean because they do have that right now. But you still have to make the person that, let's say you go to Chili's or wherever. That's just the first place that came to mind. You go there with the app. They still have to type in the long number, that giant. They have to type it in. I want one that you can load everything on like a wallet and then it scans and doesn't matter what system they use. Because it's got to be thousands of dollars in gift cards that were just sitting that we've lost.
1: Really? That just expire?
0: Or like it gets, in the junk drawer or things like that. You forget about. Because we keep them in a like a plastic bag and put them in like our armrest in the car. Be like, wait, hold on. We might have a gift card for that.
1: Let's run through these.
0: Right.
1: We got a Raising Cane's gift card somewhere in here.
0: Right. So then you start filing through it. I'm like, why don't we have this? There's got to be a better way, Kevin.
1: I agree.
0: Okay. I bet you could come up with something too. And by the way, if there's a developer out there.
1: I got an idea. Is there a business out there? I don't know if it would be an app, but is there a business out there that rents Christmas directions? Lights and that. Christmas lights. Decorations.
0: Did you just say Christmas directions? Is that what you just said?
1: I did. I meant decorations. Let me get the sleep out of my eye.
0: Yeah, we all heard it. You slow moving.
1: But like, if there was somebody that just rented out Christmas decorations and come and hung up the lights and then come and take them down after Christmas or Halloween or Easter.
0: Those companies might be out there, man. I think I've seen some of those. Fact, if you've got one or two of those yourself or know of those, be sure to give us a call. 513-749-1071. You can get a free plug on that. And it sounds like mailman is trying to get some decorations on his house rented.
1: I'm afraid of heights, though.
0: That's all right.
1: I'm too little to be up there on them roofs.
0: I'll be your elf. That's okay. I'm 6'5". I can without a ladder. 513-749-1071. More of the apps.

0: Just 1071, John Dodd and Friends. My fall tour, a lot is going on here today. Hang on, I'm going to give OG Snake that one mailman who is checking in with me remotely as I'm out heckling golfers here today. He is slow moving and...
1: Rawr.
0: This is... I'm going to give him this as he's waking up. This is, I'm playing this for you as you got out of bed this afternoon. This is, you better make a TikTok. You make some video with this today. I don't know. I'm absolutely losing my mind. I think we all are. We're trying to process what happened yesterday on the field, hoping we have good vibes going to our Cincinnati Bengals and getting those, especially our three receivers back and healthy and just, feeling better in general. But OG Stank, that one mailman, he has stepped in for Savage Mom today to help out. Any Halloween apps out there or anything that I need to know about Halloween wise? You can call and tell us. Mailman, he said he just wants somebody to set up decorations because he's worried about climbing up on his roof.
1: I just bought a bunch of them little animatronics. Look at that big word.
0: Wait, go ahead. Oh, man, yeah. Like,
1: look, I got some big spooky decorations going in my yard.
0: Hang on, animatronics, what are we talking? Like, was this like a Temu purchase or?
1: No.
0: You went
1: no.
0: full on?
1: I'm Temu tired, all right? We got these at Home Depot.
0: Oh, you did those. I got one at Lowe's. Okay, which one'd you get?
1: We got, let me go see. Hold on.
0: Okay.
1: We got like three of them. We got to get some more.
0: In the meantime, 513-749-1071 is mailman is literally FaceTiming me right now and going, I think, to his basement or something like that. You can tell us the app that you love. The app that is
1: this.
0: So unique.
1: We're going to hang this from a tree.
0: Oh, my goodness. Okay, I got to describe. That's it. That's a skeleton, simple skeleton. Did you already put it together?
1: A stalking scarecrow. This is the LED one. This is a big one. Then we got this.
0: What an
1: adorable thing.
0: Oh, no, that's like the Grim Reaper. I saw that one. My goodness.
1: Yeah, 7.5 feet tall.
0: That's like three of you.
1: The scarecrow.
0: My
1: is
0: God.
1: 6.5 feet tall. The skeleton, 5 feet. Everything bigger than me here.
0: I know, man. No wonder why. Whew. You're going to be climbing your monster to hang up decorations and to hang up some lights.
1: I almost got that big old skeleton, though, the real big one.
0: Oh, yeah. The, like, 12-footer,
1: 13-footer? They said it was too hard to put together.
0: You can chime in, Cincinnati, if you've got you're over the top about Halloween decorations. I'm too excited about Halloween myself. I get that. I've got a Michael Myers inflatable that is taller than my house. Yeah, wait till you see that. I also... We got this one that has a big skull head, and it's kind of like the jack-in-a-box effect. When you come up next to it, it pops the head up, and then this little green monster head underneath. But I watched it scare at least 7 adults at Lowe's, and I was like, I gotta
1: have
0: it.
1: That's what I gotta get.
0: It was sold out. This thing, it petrified our kids. I was like, oh yeah, that's... I need it. So we bought it
1: that's
0: online.
1: What we need.
0: It was like, so it was the only one that was sold out at Lowe's. By the way, Lowe's and Home Depot, we're trying to get some royalties. Me and Mailman, we need something from this.
1: For sure. For sure. Ain't they ops?
0: 513-749-1071. We'll get away from Halloween decorations. You can chime in on this, though, too. We're all really excited about it. It's fall, y'all. But apps that you look forward to using this fall especially, maybe you're using them now. Chime in. More with OG Snake, that one mailman who is in for Savage Mom, checking in remotely as I go remotely myself. More after this.

0: 97.1, John Donne and friends. Been heck of an afternoon here on the golf course. And then she's checking in remotely with my friend OG Stank, that one mailman. He's been stepping in for Savage Mom. By that, I mean he's been stepping out of bed and just trying to get life going today. Sometimes it's tough. I don't know how you do it with your schedule, man. Like, what is your sleep like? I mean,
1: it's horrible. I sleep on the airplanes. For real.
0: I'll
1: sleep on the airplane. I can't sleep in the hotels. The pillows are not good.
0: Yeah.
1: I'm used to not being at home. You would think this is my third tour, I'd be used to it. Nope. I get the first flight out the next morning. So I'll just stay up all night so I don't miss the flight. And then I'll sleep on the plane.
0: See, I don't think you ever really get used to that. By the way, OG's Think That One Mailman has been on a comedy tour and has been crushing it. Millions upon millions of views that he's worked really hard on his comedy career. So, I got a talk back. I was going to play this. It has to do with the app we're talking about here, OG's Think. Amy, this actually plays into what we're talking about right now. Here, I'm going to play this for you, which he sent us.
2: I have to say it's my sleep tracker app. I have a lot of fun looking at things like, you know, when I was in deep sleep and
0: right.
2: how much sleep I actually got. And I actually realized I sleep more than I thought I did, you know. You think you're up all night, you're really not.
0: Okay. No, I think mailman's up all night, personally.
1: I'm definitely up all night. I'll doze off a little bit, and then I'll wake up, and I'll be like, ooh, I fell asleep. Yeah. Then
0: yeah.
1: I'll be right back up.
0: Yeah. 1-2 hours of sleeper. Amy, I mean this with love. Thank you for sending that talk back in, but I don't know if Amy has kids or not. Our children both, like, it was staggered last night. One got up at 2 in the morning because she had to pee. And by that I mean she peed all over herself. She had her diaper on, everything like that. Then we had to take care of that. And then an hour and a half later, our oldest woke up because of the new kitten we have in the house. We got a kitten too. And I'm looking at your face.
1: That's cute. It's so cute. Oh.
0: His name is Cheesy. We got Cheesy and Donut. Donut the dog. So clearly the kiddos are behind the names. I'm just saying,
1: definitely
0: though.
1: Named them.
0: I'm just saying nobody is getting sleep in our house either. So parents, you know. So yeah, we're doubling this up with you, man. You like you have your crazy schedule because of traveling, and then you got kids too. Granted, they're grown, but
1: yeah. They ain't grown, but they
0: no,
1: her
0: right.
1: youngest is 14, so she cook her own noodles.
0: Put that on a t-shirt and give it to parents everywhere. You cook your own noodles. I don't want an app from Cincinnati anymore. I want t-shirt ideas. This is fantastic. We'll give them to Josh Sneed over there. Cook your own noodles. Okay, OG Snake, that one mailman. I got more with him coming up next. You can chime in and tell us an app. How's your sleep going? Get a sleep tracker app. I know those are popular, but we need like unique ones out there. Things that you're like, oh my gosh, that app exists. Got more with mailman after this as he checks in with me remotely via FaceTime as I'm out on the golf course, part of my fall tour with Ulta Fiber, and more on Kiss 107.1. On the way, don't forget, also trying to get you $1,000 and qualified for our VIP for our Kiss 107.1 Jingle Ball with iHeartRadio. 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
6: Center lane blocked from an accident southbound 75 before Paddock Road. Traffic getting by there in the right lane in the contraflow lane. Emergency crews there on scene. Seeing some heavy delays at the moment as well back from Shepherd Lane. On eastbound 275, also an accident before Madison Pike. I'm Eddie Zellick with traffic.
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25: We're in for a stretch of dry and sunny weather. Today, though, just a little bit cooler. Highs near 68 with mostly sunny skies. It gets chilly overnight as we fall to 44 for your Tuesday morning. But tomorrow afternoon, we're back to 70 with a lot of sunshine and then upper 70s midweek. That's your 9 First Warning Forecast. I'm meteorologist Mark Stitz on John John and Friends.
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0: Kiss 107.1, John Donna and friends back out on the golf course with my friend OG Stank, that one mailman, checking in to fill in for Savage Mom. Of course, Savage Mom Mondays normally, but now it's a mailman Monday. There's a lot to
1: go. It's got a little rhyme to it. It's, I know, mailman it's, Monday.
0: I'm going to give you a big word. You ready? I think they call it alliteration. You heard that word? And like
1: with an I or an A.
0: You always talk about the big words that you put in your shows. OG Stank, that one mailman. Love this dude. Love catching up with him, especially on Mondays after he's had a packed weekend of shows. So you can see his eyes are like.
1: We leave tomorrow for Orlando. I'm gone till Friday.
0: Oh, really? Daggone.
1: Yeah, we got a busy week too.
0: Okay, so maybe you can find an app out there that'll distract you or help you with your life, mailman. That's what we're talking about. The apps that you really like that maybe people don't know about. Let's go to, this is Alyssa. What's the best app on your phone that maybe mailman will like here too? Alyssa, what you got?
2: I have the Star Tracker app, and you put that up to the sky at nighttime, and it shows you where all the stars and the planets are. I love it.
0: Okay, that's it, the Star Tracker app. That mailman, that sounds
1: astronomical.
0: Oh, the dad joke is low-hanging fruit. No, I was going to say, boy, if there's anybody I see just sitting out in their backyard looking at the stars, it is mailman. It is.
1: For sure. I love me a little night sky. I'm going to try to find a little shooting star.
0: Oh, I'm sorry, but that's like the furthest from you, dude. There's just no way. When was the last time you... I mean, can you even see the stars from your backyard?
1: Yeah, yeah. Oh, you can't? I'll be seeing planets.
0: What? Okay.
1: I got binoculars. Oh. I'm just playing.
0: Telescope.
1: I'll get
0: whatever.
1: Kicked out of my neighborhood. What? Mailman's got binoculars. He's peeping in my windows.
0: Yeah, they don't even ask questions about you anymore, man. They're like, it must be for TikTok. It must be for a video. 513-749-1071. We continue on with OG Stank, that one mailman, as I'm live from the golf course on my fall tour. More after this. Coming up.

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3: Right, two lanes are blocked off on southbound 75 after Shepherd Lane. That's from a disabled vehicle. Police there on scene working to clear. Also an accident northbound 71 at Fort Washington Way on the left shoulder. Northbound 71, 75 after Turfway accident on the right shoulder. I'm Eddie Zellick with traffic.
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3: We're in for a stretch of dry and sunny weather. Today, though, just a little bit cooler, highs near 68 with mostly sunny skies. It gets chilly overnight as we fall to 44 for your Tuesday morning, but tomorrow afternoon, we're back to 70 with a lot of sunshine and then upper 70s midweek. That's your 9 First Warning Forecast. I'm meteorologist Mark Stitz on John John and Friends.
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4: 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It wasn't new.

Kiss 107.1, John and friends. I see why am I. In case you missed it, what has happened on the show today? We're going to revisit some of that with my friend OG Stank, of course, that one mailman that filled in for Savage Mom today. And we talked about the B words, of course, the Bengals and Blink. What is coming up this Thursday? I get to be a part of. I'm excited for Ready, Set, Blink. I want to give you details on that, and hopefully you'll swing down there and kick off something internationally known for Cincinnati now. More next.

0: Kiss 107.1, John Donne and Friends, OG Stank, that one mailman. Well, I'm out live at the golf course today, and I've been giving these golfers a lot of this. This peace and tranquility, and that's probably what you need today based on...
1: Why you make your voice real deep when you put that soft music on? Peace. Tranquility.
0: I don't want to talk.
1: Tranquilizers.
0: I don't want to talk too loud, man, because, again, based on what I'm seeing through. By the way, OG Stank, that one mailman, in for Savage Mom today. He's checking in via FaceTime right now because I am on my fall tour on the golf course. And you got some sleepy eyes, man. I just want to keep...
1: Eyeballs all swelled up, ain't they? They go unswell.
0: We'll post a picture of give the world some content, TikTok content, after you back to life, man. It's... Well, good. It is Halloween time, so you
1: Chipotle gonna get me back to... Hey, yo, I'm not ugly now.
0: I didn't say that.
1: I'm not spooky looking.
0: It's just in that Thriller video. Speaking of which, let's switch to that. I'm trying to think. Other personal... Attunity is the one that I brought up. Let's go back to apps. Let's go back to... Because if I had to guess, mailman, as we go into fall, colder temperature, things like that. Now, it's been beautiful, and it's beautiful today. But when we're sitting at home, you shouldn't be staring at the screens. But let's be real. You're going to do that. You're going to get into some shows and things like that. Maybe there can at least be some productive apps out there that you utilize. Don't give me Instagram. Don't give me TikTok. Things like the social media doom scrolling that we already do. I want something that's unique. Something that is your favorite app out there. Let's go to Jerry and see what she has to say here, mailman. What's the best app you got on your phone, Jerry?
2: Oh my gosh, by far, it's the Tile app that with you push it and it lets you know where your keys are.
0: Oh yeah.
2: I use it like several times a day.
0: Okay.
2: I could not live without this app.
0: Okay. The Key Finder apps, have you seen these, mailman?
1: No, I ain't know nothing about that. We usually put an AirTag on them.
0: So you got an AirTag. I think it's potato potato. I think it's the same thing. And you get something hooked to it. Okay. Okay, here's the one that I want. Okay, we can spin this too. Think of an app. I want you to spin your gears because you are quick on your feet, mailman. You got to be quick-witted when you're up on that stage. Is there an app that you wish you could develop yourself? I've been saying I want an app that puts every single one of the gift cards that I own on it, but not... I don't mean... Because they do have that right now. But you still have to make the person that... Let's say you go to Chili's or wherever. That's just the first place that came to mind. You go there with the app. They still have to type in the long number. That giant... They have to type it in. I want one that you can load everything on like a wallet, and then it scans, and doesn't matter what system they use. Because it's got to be thousands of dollars in gift cards that were just sitting that we've lost. That like...
1: Really? That just expire?
0: Or like it gets, you know, in the junk drawer or things like that. You forget about. Because we keep them in a like a plastic bag and put them in like our armrest in the car. Be like, wait, hold on. We might have a gift card for that.
1: Let's run through these.
0: Right.
1: We got a Raising Cane's gift card somewhere in here.
0: Right. So then you start filing through it. I'm like, why don't we have this? There's got to be a better way, Kevin. You know what I mean?
1: Agree.
0: Okay. I bet you could come up with something too. And by the way, if there's a developer out there.
1: I got an idea. Is there a business out there? I don't know if it would be an app, but is there a business out there that rents Christmas directions? Lights and that. Christmas lights. Decorations.
0: Did you just say Christmas directions? Is that what you just said?
1: I did. I meant decorations. Let me get the sleep out of my eye.
0: Yeah, we all heard it. You slow moving.
1: But like, if there was somebody that just rented out Christmas decorations and come and hung up the lights and then come and take them down after Christmas or Halloween or Easter.
0: Those companies might be out there, man. I think I've seen some of those. In fact, if you've got one or two of those yourself or know of those, be sure to give us a call. 513-749-1071. You can get a free plug on that. And it sounds like Mailman is trying to get some decorations on his house rented.
1: Oh, I'm afraid of heights, though.
0: That's all right.
1: I'm too little to be up there on them roofs.
0: I'll be your elf. That's okay. I'm 6'5". I can without a ladder. 513-749-1071. More of the apps that you love on your phone that are so unique. You can't stop talking about it.
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14: We're in for a stretch of dry and sunny weather. Today, though, just a little bit cooler, highs near 68 with mostly sunny skies. It gets chilly overnight as we fall to 44 for your Tuesday morning. But tomorrow afternoon, we're back to 70 with a lot of sunshine and then upper 70s midweek. That's your 9 First Warning Forecast. I'm meteorologist Mark Stitz on John John and Friends.
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0: Kiss 1071, John Donne and friends, Cincinnati. I cannot thank you enough. You are the reason I have a job, so I'll continue to try to get you on this show to say thank you. Literally, I'll put a headset on you. I'll put a mic in front of your face, and we'll hear your story. Also, I want to hear about fall stories, things in Cincinnati. If it's a pumpkin patch or a hayride, or I need to go broadcast from a corn maze. In the middle of a corn maze, you have to find me. There's something there. That might be fun, too. Give me ideas, though. Slide in my DMs. John down on air. Tell me where I should take the show. And also, tomorrow I'll have more Eagle gift cards, $100 gift cards you can win thanks to my friends at the Eagle with their brand new Deerfield location. I've got that and then getting excited to broadcast live there this Friday. All right, I'm leaving the golf course. I was here with my friends at Alta Fiber today. They invited me out, and we got to get a lot of perspective from you too. John Donne and friends, I will talk to you tomorrow, Tasty Tuesday, where we talk Mi Cozumel. And, of course, Taco Tuesday. At that, more after this.
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2: The upcoming biopic, I Am Rocky, is about Sylvester Stallone's legendary fight to get Rocky made and star in it, which he was only able to accomplish because he'd written the script and wouldn't sell it any other way. It is a legendary story.
3: And most people assume that Sly was involved behind the scenes with I Am Rocky, but he tells 92NY that he actually has nothing to do with it. He admitted that he was a little weirded out at first by the whole thing, joking, "I'm not dead yet. Aren't we jumping the gun a little bit?"
2: Until he saw some of the clips. He saw a video of the guy playing him, Anthony Ippolito, and Sly literally thought he was watching himself.
3: Yeah, he says certain angles, the resemblance is uncanny, which is saying something when you're talking about your own doppelganger.
2: The only way he was involved was a quick Zoom call. Stallone and Anthony actually lined up virtually while he was shooting Tulsa King, and Anthony has said he couldn't have been more gracious and just let him do his thing. I Am Rocky, it's theaters next month.
1: That's direct from Hollywood.
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Sorry, I just need to play that one to bump up my mood after that Bengals loss yesterday. Sorry, I just needed that on Kiss 107.1. Let's get back into our feels now with Olivia.

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1: Tonight, clear and chilly, a low down to 46. As for tomorrow, bright sunshine, a high of 71. Then tomorrow night, fair skies, a low down to 48. That's the forecast. I'm 9 First Warning, Chief Meteorologist Steve Raleigh.
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0: Okay, so I'm kind of freaking out about turning 30 next weekend. It's Kiss 107.1. But hey, any other Libras out there celebrating with me
1: in
0: October?
1: I know, right? Libras are like the best.
0: Libras are the best. We're a little crazy, though, not going to lie.
1: Yeah, just a little bit, but I don't tell anybody that part.
0: Yeah, me neither.

0: So where are my Miley Cyrus fans out there listening to Kiss 107.1 tonight? It's Matt Holiday, and boy, I got a trip for you that you could win right now. And all you got to do is say one little word, Miley. Open us up right now. If you're not already listening on the free iHeart app, you're going to hit that little mic, and you are going to say the keyword Miley. And guess what? We could fly you out there to L.A. 2 weekends from now, the Hollywood Bowl, sold out flight, hotel tickets, all of it. You open us up right now and say that word.
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